0: flows. The Bible says that they that are led by the Spirit of God are the sons of God. The just shall live by faith. So we go where he goes, we flow where he flows.
1: On the streets, on the air.

0: say, if this is your power, if this is your glory, then let it rain on me. Sometimes you need to tell him. Sometimes you need to ask him, if this is really you, then hold my hand.
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0: Where you are in a church and you see people manifesting, but you're not feeling it. But tonight we're asking him, if this is really you, then let it rain. Show me a sign, Lord, that will tell me that you're with me. Peter saw him walking on the water, but he said, if this is you, then call me. Let me walk on the water too. It's okay to dare, God. It's okay. So tonight we're just going to ask him that, if this is your power, if this is your glory, then let it rain.
2: If this is your power, if this is your glory, if this is your presence,
0: hey,
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ahosan oho asane wo anwumere oho asane wo ka sɛ meho asane me yareɛ biara adwendwen biara what the spirit of the lord is

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Tonight, can you just take some few seconds and bless God in this place? 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
1: if you had gone to the King's Palace, you would not say Your Majesty.

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Just open your mouth one more time and begin to glorify the Lord. 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We ask that you move. We ask that you move. We ask that you move.

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capture it. So you know what the face said, that's right. Say no, we are. Everybody have a say.

Good morning, Kickers, and good morning wherever you find yourself. Welcome to a new day. From government's plans open up state-owned enterprises to public investments to an emergency sitting of parliament over recent cocaine seizures, Ghana suffering credit position, school placements and developments in the cocoa sector, these are the stories shaping the national conversation this morning. Coming to you live from Sabah House, Kingsway, this is TW News in Brief at 7. My name is Nana Daze. Starting from the presidency, President John Dramani Mahama says government plans to list 10 state-owned enterprises on the Ghana Stock Exchange as part of reforms aimed at improving corporate governance and reducing political interference in their management. President says introducing private shareholders would strengthen accountability while giving Ghanaians, including those in the diaspora, an opportunity to own shares in selected state enterprises. The move comes as government seeks to improve the financial performance and management of the SOE sector. Moving to Parliament, lawmakers reconvene for an emergency sitting today, September 29th, following a petition by the minority demanding Parliament scrutiny of recent major narcotic seizures involving consignments linked to Ghana. The recall comes amid investigations into the interception of nearly 3.9 tons of cocaine at France's port of Dunkirk from a container that reportedly departed Ghana. The sitting is expected to focus on the circumstances surrounding recent seizures and the effectiveness of the country's port security, cargo inspections and anti-narcotics systems. On the economy, S&P Global Ratings has maintained Ghana's sovereign credit rating at B- with a stable outlook, pointing to stronger external performance, improving foreign exchange reserves, and progress in public financial management. The ratings agency, however, says high debt servicing costs, liabilities from state-owned enterprises, and Ghana's exposure to fluctuation in gold, cocoa, and oil prices continue to pose risks to the country's fiscal recovery. From the economy to education, the Ministry of Education says more than half of the over 53,000 students initially unable to secure school placements have now successfully completed the CSSPS self-placement process. The system allows affected students to select schools and programs with available vacancies after missing out on automated placements. The ministry says the development has reduced pressure at placement resolution centers, although some challenges remain. And finally, to the cocoa sector, the Ghana Cocoa Board says changes to its pricing system will allow Ghanaian cocoa farmers to benefit more directly from movements in international cocoa prices. The development follows the opening of the 2026-2027 cocoa season, with the producer price increasing and from 41,000 to 42,000 and 2,600 to 64 for a 64 kilogram bag. Cocoa Boss says its previous sales strategy sometimes meant increases on the international markets were not fully reflected in what farmers received, and the revised approach is intended to establish a closer relationship between global market conditions and the local producer. And with that development in the cocoa sector and what it could mean for the prices farmers receive, we'll bring the curtains down on your TW News in Brief at 7 this morning. For more news updates and stories making headlines throughout the day, visit twradiogh.com. 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The workshop begins.

inside, it is my inside, it is your inside, you know if you choose sides. Monday search God, God is search man, Monday starts lost, God is start lost. What did you look for? It is your inside. What did you look for? The church, it is your inside. What did you look for? Dubai, it is your inside. What did you look for? The club, it is your inside. What did you look for? The beach, it is your inside.

0: And good morning, coming to us here from TW Radio 88.9. Brother, good morning. Led by Quadratory, of course, we say good morning to you this very morning. Like I like to say, that Eda Brunsenimo, Eda Papadenimo, Eda Wano, Eda Patasso, Yegina Adachiano. Mobi bia de chepa fanti yesem mobi bia ache waje my bro. Yes, welcome to the show that the city loves listening to, the workshop by the moment. Definitely not the usual voice. This is not Sir Royce, this is Rather Kwame Bafo. And indeed, I'm going to be making sure that your morning starts right with all the wonderful ingredients you need. One of the most important ingredients I'm going to be giving you as your motivation dose for the day. Yeah. We're going to be doing exactly that. For those of your motivation will be coming through in a bit. And definitely after that as well. We got to link you to a lot of other tunes that you should probably get abreast with. And then sports will come through later on in the day. And then after sports, we run you by the days of the year. I know you love that segment as well. We'll be bringing you that segment as well right here when the time is due. And then as it is, we get to make time as well and tell you places that you need to see, things you need to know, and whatnot. All get you all these updates here to acknowledge our sponsors who make sure that we brought you the morning show. That as well will be happening. And then after that, we just get to rock your world with the newspaper headlines. Yes, we rush through the newspaper headlines, or we run you through it. And right after that as well, we get to pick up some few online stories that are also making headlines in there. And we get to talk about those. And right after that today, we're having a very wonderful conversation. I'll let you in on a bit. But hold your horses at the moment. But it can always be a part of the show. 0202-085-8888. Just talk to us. Let us know. Good or bad, or even worse, let us know what is happening in your community. What's happened, and let's talk about it. Let's get the right people to be a part of it. Let's get the stakeholders that need to hear your story to be a part of it at the moment. And once again, it's one man number, 0202-085-888. 0202-085-888. What kind of question, apart from our number, and I would offer the number. Them number you own here, pa 0202-085-888. Keep this number. It might come in handy at a time you never expected, and you never know where emergency pops up and you need our help or our support. So call, keep this number, save it, and then recall it. Try to, you know, memorize it for your own goodness as well. 17 minutes past your 7. 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TW Radio is what you're listening to at the moment. Tell the world to tune in and be a part of this amazing time on radio and have it. But of course, at the moment, for those of you who still have tried to listen, but not exactly listening because you're not waking up. Hey, Wyclef, Brandy, Mary J. Black, Missy Elliott, tell them something.
1: Wake up, wake up. You've got the power.

Well, with that tune comes your motivation this morning. 22 past the hour 7. Maybe that's 23, right? Yeah, let's do that 23. Past the hour 7, we come your way with your motivation and dose for the day. We're keeping it simple, we're keeping it clean, we're keeping it live, we're keeping it 100. And I hate 100. On your show this morning, definitely getting straight to it. And like I said, simple says that, see, every morning is a new opportunity to make a difference. Let's start the day with gratitude, and that, of course, to God, to the universe, to the society, to those who really played a role in your life and making it here. So every morning when you wake up, you show gratitude, and you do that through prayers to the people that matter, of course, to the Almighty God Himself, to your parents, to your bosses. And once again, shout out to Chairman K.E., shout out to Castro, shout out to George, I mean Nancy, all of them bosses making it happen as well. And to Kofi, Samuel Kofi Agudogo, and the rest of the staff in there, and shout out to you as well. That is gratitude. Once you give that, you can as well go on and now feel curious. Curiosity. Okay, so now this day, now, because what is in there for me? This could be the day God has planned to change my world. So what could be there? What am I looking out for in the day? What should I seek out for? This thing, if I do, what will happen today? That dream I've always had, if I make that move, what happens with that dream? Talk about that. Be that curious, and you're likely to get to see that as well. That is one. And then a willingness to learn. There may be something you don't really know about. What do you need to make that change, that move in your life? You need somebody to probably teach you. That person probably could be a subordinate. It could be somebody you think, nah. But hey, you need it. You need to learn. And so y'all need to go straight to it and make sure that you learn. You be willing to learn. You are never too old to learn. You are never too big to learn. You are never too smart to learn. You never, ever to whatever it is to learn. So when you have the chance to learn something, you do that, because that could be that change you need to get to where you need to get to. Now together, we can create a world where every person feels valued and empowered. Together, we can create a world where everyone feels valued and empowered. And that is exactly that. And so every time when you wake up, you need to keep that hope alive. Be hopeful, because it is probably a song I listen to, Twista featuring Faithy Verse, and they empower me to stay hopeful. Be hopeful.

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we may have different names, but our hearts beat just the same. We are one.

0: Well, it's you and I, and we can have some fun getting some updates in the world of sports right here. Ladies and gentlemen, the world listening to us right here on TW88.9 Oguaz Premium Urban Brand, coming to you live from the Men's Harbour House. This is the time for sports. And we started where we left off yesterday, and Eric Tinkler has stated that the reason behind his shock resignation from his role as Kumasi's Antokotoko head coach was not down to performance of his team. He made this known in a briefing to the playing body after his decision to leave the club just 2 months after his appointment. Tinkler has reportedly agreed to join South African Premier League side Durban City after leaving Kotoko following the club's shock 2-0 loss at home to Adriana Stars in the Ghana Premier League. Addressing the team, Tinkler stated that he had decided to resign prior to the game against Adriana. I have handed in my resignation, but it was nothing to do with the performance. It had nothing to do with the results against Adriana. This was a decision I had already taken and made last week. This is how the world works. And he says in there, let's listen to him as he tells us why he exactly left the position.
1: I have handed in my resignation, but very, very important for me, telling you that nothing to do with performance, had nothing to do with the result yesterday. This was a decision I had already made last week. And obviously the chairman, Stanley and myself, we've managed to keep that very quiet, and the request was that I stay until this game, which is exactly what happened. So it had no reflection on the fact that we lost this match, and that's the reason I ended in my resignation.
0: And that is Tinkler speaking about how or why he resigned, and they had nothing to do with the result against Adriana or any other results, but he got an offer that he thought wise to take. In other stories, Ampim Dakwan ladies coach Charles Adoche speaks on how he will motivate his players for 30 minutes of extra time after CAF overturned Edo Queen's win in the WAFU B CAF Women's Championship League qualifying final. And Adoche had some words to share to motivate the ladies for the 30 minutes that they would have to play against Edo.
2: So we are ready. And as I said, this is another opportunity for my ladies to make amends, because I can say that throughout the whole tournament, although we're written off, but these girls were able to write their own stories, play a good football, play 5 matches undefeated, and they deserve to win. They deserve to win because we were leading. After 10 minutes, we were leading. But as a defensive lapse, you know, eluded us, and then they came in strongly to equalize at the 93rd minute of the game, where the extra time was about 5 minutes for us to end it. So this is the opportunity for the ladies to at least go and make Ghana proud.
0: Going and make Ghana proud, says the gentleman in there. And away from that, Ghana Paralympic Committee unveils Black Challenge squad for the 2026 Amputee World Cup in Mexico. Black Challenge unveiled with sights set on Amputee World Cup glory, hopefully for this season. As Antokotoko goalkeeper Ibrahim Danlad is expected to be sidelined for an extended period after an extensive radiological examination revealed a fracture of his left ankle joint. In the Antokotoko goalkeeper Danlad will be out for such a period as we wait to see how long it will take him to get back in there and be better. And getting on to other stories, the Director General of the National Sports Authority, Yao Pofuankra, has been speaking about the Black Challenge, and he believes that they have risen over challenges to where they are, and calls for support for the general public for the Black Challenge as they get into the World Cup in Mexico. This is Yao Pofuankra, who shared his thoughts.
3: Africa Paralympic Committee, just listening to his words, I mean, you can't be in this room and not moved to do something personally. And indeed, yes, it is the authority or the responsibility of states, but each and every single one of us here in this room can also support. And that is exactly what we should do as individuals. It starts with us. I mean, what a leader we have in Samson Dean. I wish all federations and associations of Ghana will be hoisted, the national anthem will be played. So they do deserve that honor, that respect, and that support. As the name suggests, they're called the Black Challenge. And challenges are part of life. And they have risen continuously, constantly over challenges to where they are. There'll be more challenges ahead, but it is important that we support them in their challenges to make sure they overcome.
0: And that is Yao Ampofu Ankrah. Now in boxing, Dillian Whyte provided a gruesome description while explaining the agonizing injury that he suffered just weeks before his last fight against Moses Itoma. He says, "It felt like someone had dropped a dumbbell on my foot," revealed while Whyte, when asked to put into words the pain. He says, "I was running and I felt it, my foot. And then I went to spar and I was sparring big, agile guys, and someone was pressing me. I stepped back the wrong way and then I just fractured clean. It was terrible, but we are used to pulling of miracles. We are used to fighting injured. I made the best of the situation and had a decent camp. I felt good during the fight week and really thought I would beat Moses." And that is that coming in from Dillian Whyte. And in tennis, Amanda Anisimova ends her 2026 season due to a wrist injury. He says, and the post that he made on social media says, "Hi everyone, I'll be wrapping up my season for the year. I sustained a wrist injury again and I need to take care of it. Time to get healthy, reset, and see you all in 2027. Well, that's how probably hoping people said it, but that is her post, and a disappointing way to end the year definitely for the tennis player Amanda, and hopefully she can fully be healthy and at her best in the year 2027. In football, Mauricio Pochettino on Manchester City charges, "I said at the time regarding Chelsea's situation when we fought for the title with them while I was at Tottenham that they were better because they got more points. By breaking rules, how do you repair that?" And that is the question Pochettino has been asking. And then he says that, "I feel they are guilty. Premier League controls are severely damaged. No type of punishment will make it possible to repair that what was done." Oh, wow. That is an emotional Pochettino. heartbreak. Anyway, Jeremy Jacket, Liverpoolian's own, says that, "I like how Zidane is close to us as players. He's very transparent and honest. He's not scared when it's time to play the young players at all," he says also. And now FIFA has accused European football chiefs of harassment against Gianni Infantino and trying to influence the presidential election by spreading misinformation against him over the World Cup venture. And that is what is trending at the moment in terms of football, how FIFA will be able to really clear itself out of all these accusations and come clean in terms of winning the next election as it comes. Now, James Trafford has the highest save percentage of any goalkeeper in the Premier League this season, 91%. Jordan Pickford is second on the list, win 83%, and these are all England squad players. And it explains why Trafford was taken ahead of Jordan Pickford when they played against Spain. Would that continue or would that change? Only time will tell. We'll see what happens today and the rest of the days that they have for the international break and see what happens. Now, Fabian Ruiz says that, "I am a big Real Betis fan. The whole world knows that. I've loved to return one day. Now it is not the right time. I'm happy at PSG. One day, for sure, yes, I will return to Real Betis," is the statement he said. Yesterday, there were some wonderful matches that went down, and already through them in Africa, the qualifiers for the AFCON, Equatorial Guinea were home, they beat Sierra Leone by a goal to zero. Zimbabwe were not able to let home advantage count as they were beaten by DR Congo by 2-1. Central African Republic at home were beaten by Burkina Faso, and Tunisia 2, Botswana 2. That is also how that game ended in there. In Europe, It was France that beat Belgium by a 2-0. And Italy came on all guns blazing. As at 30 minutes, they've already beaten Turkey. It was less than 30 minutes, but 25 minutes, they've already scored 3-0 against Turkey after they lost their very first game against Belgium by 2-0. They were not letting this one slide. They came in pretty strong and beat Turkey at their own backyard by 4-1. Georgia 0, Ukraine 0, Northern Ireland 0, Hungary 0, Romania 2, Bosnia and Herzegovina 4, Sweden 3, Poland 1, Armenia 2, Montenegro 3, and Latvia 0, Cyprus 0. And this is how those games as well went in there. And that is the update that I give you this very morning. And then don't forget that there are some games happening today as well, where Burundi will take on Algeria at 1 p.m. Comoros will play Namibia, Ethiopia, Senegal, Lesotho, Morocco, Mozambique, Sudan, South Sudan, Egypt, and that all will be 1 p.m. At 2 p.m., Madagascar will take on Tanzania, then the rest will follow at 4, where Ghana, at the Accra Sports Stadium, will take on Gambia at 4 p.m. Cape Verde also will welcome Rwanda, as Guinea-Bissau will also play host to Nigeria, all at the same time, where Uganda also plays Libya. 4 p.m. is the time. Take note of that and do due diligence as well. In Europe, it will be Czech Republic will take on England at 6:45, just after Ghana's game. They will come to, don't forget, what a Ghana game. We'll be giving you commentary live right here in the studios of TW88.9. Yours truly, I will be here running you through all the commentary that you need in the world of sports. Ghana against Gambia. Czech will take on England right after that game. Spain will take on Croatia, also 6:45. Same time, Scotland will play Switzerland. Slovenia take on North Macedonia. And then Finland, Belarus, Moldova, Faroe Islands, Bulgaria, Estonia. Luxembourg will take on Iceland. San Marino will be at home to Albania. And Slovakia will then play Kazakhstan. Yes, Slovakia, the other half of Czechia. They used to be together as Czechoslovakia. Now there's Czech and there's Slovakia. Don't get it twisted. And that is what it is. 6:45, all these beautiful games will be happening in the world of sports. And that is how we draw curtains on it at the moment for you. And thank you for being a part of it. This is the update we have for you. And like I said, exactly 3:30. So I know some of you be expecting the drive to six with TJ DJ. They could only have it from 2 to 3:30, where we will take over the sport. And so from 3:30, the team will be set ready, give you all the updates and start and what it is till it is time for us to get to into the match proper. And then run you by the Ghana Black Star situation at the moment. We already know that some players are injured, some players are not ready, and a whole lot happening. We'll be talking about that when the time is due. So don't forget, be a part of that conversation and let us do this together. So that's how it is this morning, live on the workshop in terms of sports updates.

So that right there, goodbye, was sports update, and we get to do some more in here in the studios of TWU. My name is Kwame Bafu, handling all these updates today in place of your sir, Kobe, the deputizing sir at the moment, taking charge of what's up on the workshop. And as we get on, let's take a breather with this beautiful piece, a tune by Rock City, featuring Adam Levine on this one. It says, "Lock the way."

so hwere de beba mumbo mawakomantu that is a bra for with these shoes of course has sakodiori when the two combines it's crazy and it's amazing and the outcome is just mind blowing and so hwere de beba and so mawabo mumbo whatever happens to you mawakomantu the Almighty God is right there with you, and you go through it. There will be a bright day, whatever it is. It might be gloomy, it might be cloudy.

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What you see is what you get on the app store, or probably from Google Play Store as well. Pizza Man, Chicken Man, good food. Lives here. So let's get it living here at the moment for us and get more with it. And we get to talk about some other pertinent issues that you need to hear about. And that is a place that gives you the relaxation that you have always dreamt of. And I'm talking about none other than Lawton Residence. What a place to be. See, you get to this place, yeah? And let's start from the beginning. It's a luxury. It's a boutique. It's a resort. So it's a luxurious boutique resort. And the point is that every single room faces the ocean. Anytime I describe these things, and I start beginning to just dream off, and I mean, just drift off and want to be on a vacation just immediately. Because that indeed is a proper vacation scenery. And then you face an ocean, every single room, not just some of them. They have a butler service 24 hours. Yeah, man. So whatever you need, whenever you need it, someone is there. And the favorite part, of course, as usual, is the beachfront deck with a pool. Why did somebody just steal my dream and make it happen in Cape Coast right here for me? Who is that? Anyway, well, it is just for you, you and whoever you are with, in case you, yeah, yes, yes. And that's how it's going to be. Now, it's a quiet dinner as well, because it's just you alone or maybe whoever you are with. There's also a quiet evening. Nobody disturbing you. The Lawton Residence, Cape Coast. They are open for bookings now, so call them. Why not? On 059-385-4020. That is, again, 059-385-4020, and you can have that beautiful time you've always dreamt of having right there with them. Maybe your challenge is not exactly where to rest, and the rest of them probably you've had it by the moment Miss Waswai is showing. You need your kids to get to school, and me, they don't come to say, "Madam, book one for mom," and today I didn't write, and today they made me stand out, today they did that. All these stories, you don't want to hear them, and it's not that you're not ready, you're ready, but you can't find a place to get the books you need, the quality books they are asking you to buy, and that has become your burden. Well, that is where Praise Books and Stationery Shop, that is where they come in. What's in your butter? Don't stress it. Just walk to our outfit. Come through. Sit down. If you have a lesson, only one, and then just sit down and let them sort you out for whatever book you need. I mean, from nursery, kindergarten, basic school, JHS, and then the SHS. Why not? I mean, whatever you need. And they don't just give out books. I mean, they have the new curriculum books from leading publishers to the Wise Aunt, Excellent Series, Golden Series, Best Brain, Victory, Essential, and many more. Into holding it. They also have the BEC and WASI Pass questions to help your student prepare. Let them know the kind of questions they'll be facing in the near future. And either you just need some stationery, you want an exercise book, normal 1B, a per textbook, a per pen, a per pencil, or you want an A4 sheet, you want a lamination material, you want... what do you want for the office? Name it, we'll give it to you. Is it for your classroom? Maybe a pedaster, a per globe, maybe so much. And it will be on your proper geography teacher. And now you want a T-square, you want a Fobica board. What exactly do you need? I mean, just name it, and we have it right here. And finding us is also so easy, it's not that difficult at all. So it's just somewhere on your way. You can check this out. Vodafone office on your way to Kotokraba Road, opposite from

0: Echo Films near Hester Hall. They are just right there for you, and you can just find them and do business with them. You don't need to miss out anything. You can just call them on 02444-62415. Yeah, 02444-62415 for whatever inquiry that you need to make. If you want to call them so they pick the books and make them ready for you before you even get there, you can do that. And that is them right there for you doing business as it is. Four different, landmarks that they are giving you. Vodafone office on the way to Kotokraba Road, opposite Francophones, near Hester Hall. Four solid. You can't miss this place. Go find out and get all the books you need right there for your kids. Now, this is what is happening with SAMO Pass. Well, if alumni of SAMO Senior High School, on that note, let me shout out Ibrahim Osman, who is a prison officer inside Ankafu. Ibrahim Osman, your pass school is calling. Yes, this is what it is asking for you. It is time to come home, reconnect, celebrate, and relive those beautiful memories. SAMO Senior High School presents the 2026 Alumni Homecoming Celebration from the 29th October to the 1st of November 2026. All roads lead to the SAMO Senior High School grounds, Cape Coast, under the theme SAMO to the World. Lighting paths, building futures. It's all graduates, one family, one legacy. And it's four exciting days of activities. Arrival at Akwaba, engagement and royal invasion, connection and legacy, and gratitude and farewell. So whether you graduated yesterday or many years ago, this is your invitation to come home. SAMO Homecoming 2026. Let's reconnect, celebrate our journey, and build the future together. 29th October to 1st November 2026. SAMO Senior High School, Cape Coast. SAMO to the world is what we say. So take note of this and be a part of it. If you are a past student of SAMO, how do you call them? Shout out to all of you, or you're going to help me out. Of course, Nanajo, are you going to help me out?
1: No, I know. Actually don't remember.
0: You school? Oh, you don't remember? You knew it, but I don't remember.
1: Yes, please.
0: You school in Cape Coast?
1: Yeah, no, not senior high school, not Cape Coast specifically.
0: Oh, okay.
1: Yes, I went to Apam Senior High School.
0: Okay. And your students are?
1: Asosa.
0: Okay. That could be Samosa. Anyway, and that is that for SAMO. And then we move from there. And then let me know, please. If you went to SAMO, let me know how you call your old students so I can shout you out more, you know, a way you can relate to, yeah, than just saying SAMO City High School. I mean, yeah, let's do that. And it's 02020858888. Feel free to let me know. And away from that, Bella's Kitchen is also calling. Says that if you're right here in Cape Coast and you want food packed with flavor, not just food, it gets flavor. Like the other time I was saying, it gets flavor. Then make your way to Bella's Kitchen, a place that has been serving up delicious meals and great taste with something for everyone. From mouth-watering pizza, jollof, shawarma, and local favorites. 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And now, Bella's Kitchen is bringing you something special. Saturday, 3rd October, join them for the launch of their food platter and special anwamo with a tasting session after 5 p.m. Time, you know, you taste too, and you free you, are you? 5 p.m. at Bella's Kitchen. Come with your friends, bring the family, and come hungry. Come hungry. So those of you who know how to do it, gather the herbs, you know, mash them up, get your... Okay, let me not release the secret of how to get your tobacco cleared for extra appetite before you finish the kitchen. Well, Bella's Kitchen is right there at the Tibetan Road, directly in front of the social welfare school in there. So you get to find them and get on with it. So you can get on some appetite and come meet us right there. Yes. 059 is the number, 1-844-107 or 057-800-0095. 059-1-844-107 or 057-800-095. Bella's Kitchen, where every flavor tells a story. And that should be it right here for you. And then we get more for you this morning. We'll be running you by what we call the days of the year, UN's International Day of the Year. And today is going to be special. But let me just take this opportunity to officially welcome my lady here in the studios, Nanadra Akwaba.
1: Yeah, just the same. Mm-hmm. Mm-hmm.
0: Oh, there, showing. It was happening. Okay. And simply, you can just to carry show you, but what can I say? And whatever it is, Medassi works as well. It's a welcome, so thank you. That works. Into Mwakwaba.
1: Medassi.

0: Guitar Health Insurance Company, GCX, advocates structured domestic share markets. An appointment Abinache Buachi unveiled as glow washing powder ambassador. And in the archives, GES becoming source of this affection for government. MP laments questions handling of recruitment, promotion and other issues. NLA bans pen and paper lottery form starting from October 1st, and heavy flooding hit Hohoi, several houses and shops submerged, and police officer sells motorbike to fund 15 students to SHS. And Africa Today, Ivan Stey, estate boss, clears the air over new Agbojo land eviction saga, defends 100.784 acres of new Agbojo land title, urges landlords to regularize documents by October 2026, and warning issues to landlords over Jonas Obodai's misleading new Agbojo land claims, and Birekum West MP and NDC accused over abandoning modern police station to foster Galamseha. TCDA commissions ultra-modern new office to strengthen farmers' service delivery at Bono region, and HRH Sawa Yalo Kwada, the first, praises roads minister over Ghana road development and supports Mahama to reset Ghana. NDC chairman Nasidu Nketiah urges the public.
1: And away to the chronicles that Insawom rejects Agbogbolushi, house flies. Nana Jumo Sapong calls for drastic agricultural overhaul, and that will take us to the National Enquirer, and that says that Tor receives 9,500 barrels of Sankofa crude from GNPC. That sounds like something good. So that is a Tamale refinery receiving 9,500 barrels of Sankofa crude from the GNPC. And in here says that U.S. firm lauds Ghana's labor minister over drive to secure jobs for Ghanaian artisans abroad. And KNUS team GMTF explore AI partnership to transform healthcare delivery. Also, 2027 budget to fund grain silos, silos as Ghana's maize surplus grows in there. Also, the MPA launches Staff Welfare Week in there for themselves to help the MPA's activities. And then in the new trust, IU Afriye donates 20,000 to Ghana cities to support Ifiduase government hospital maternity project. And they also have in here the teacher unions reject government plea and vow to stay home until salaries reflect on pay slips. Razak Kojo Opoku pushes for amendment of MPP constitution to make presidential candidate leader for the party. So we want to continue to make presidential candidates leader of the party. That's about the president. Well, Ashanti business owners support KMA's Central Police relocation project with $200,000. So Ashanti business owners have supported the Kumasi Metropolitan Assembly's Central Police relocation. Okay, so they are moving there to another place. And they have supported with a 200,000 Ghana cities support in it. That is beautiful. And Binaba killings. Family reject police gun battle story. Demands justice for Amadou Apiga and Philip Vuabila in that situation. They are hoping that the government will come through with a better answer than they have already.
0: And with the Daily Searchlight, we have part 5 of Accra Kumasi Expressway, Ghana Highways Law breached. Teacher unions reject Haruna Idrisu's appeal as nationwide strike enters critical stage. Habib Idrisu flies parliamentary motion for probe into Ghana-linked narcotics shipment. And Alan Tremantin calls for end to MPP and NDC dominance ahead of 2028 election. And with the spider, stop importing, start making. Ghana to pour $1.6 billion US dollars into factories, farms, gas and rail by Atoforsen. And no rules, no show. 22 years on tobacco code, still a draft.

0: killed a Bent sold for 100 Ghana cedis. Denario allegedly beaten Bent in a bush and his iPhone 12 sold for 100 Ghana cedis. The phone is what led to police and what led police to his killers. I mean,
1: yeah,
0: they beat him, bent him, and then sell his phone as 100 Ghana cedis.
1: Yes, silly, bent him. They see he wasn't bending too quick, so he had to bury him. And then, yes, so that was a third bit, as it says. So, yeah.
0: And then we move on, gold versus fish.
1: Wait, you said the phone was 100 Ghana cedis?
0: Yes, they sold the phone at 100 Ghana cedis, iPhone 12.
1: How lovely.
0: Yeah. Mm-hmm. Gold versus fish. CSO's fire warning shot at Mahama. Ayalolo takes the fast lane, cross it, and you'll see a judge. And with the daybreak, we have that they caught up on NDC splits, battle over digital center CEO eligibility, and Baumia Miss GMA, licensing and doctor shortage top agenda. And we have 643 million Ghana cedis at risk. Agric minister to fight finance minister over World Bank food project. And make Ejako chairman rebuild MPP. Make Ejako chairman rebuild MPP for 2028 victory by Henry Kwate. So that'll be all for today. That's the newspaper headlines.
1: Well, get online and come with me to TW Radio's, so TWRadioGH.com. Go there with me now, TWRadioGH.com, and you can see these stories in there. Now, they talk about a strike, and they have here that Haruna Idrisu has outlined roadmap on teacher strike, set timelines for allowances and promotion arrears. So that means that the minister is already taking steps that should like allow the teachers to go back in there. Let me see what they have here, whether it's a solid reason for the teachers to go back. So the ministers outline while appealing to teachers to suspend their nationwide industrial action and return to the classroom. Minister Haruna Idrisu said the government had held very open and frank negotiations with the unions. So this is what they said, and they didn't agree. He says, I have engaged in a very open and frank negotiations with the teachers' unions over their industrial action. The government team is in touch with them to call off the strike whilst negotiating continues, he said. The roadmap includes fresh negotiation on the collective agreement, a validation process for the 20% deprived area allowance, and a deadline for the Ghana Education Service to submit data on promoted teachers for processing for their new salaries. The Fair Wages and Fair Wages and Salaries Commission is also expected to meet the teacher unions today to continue negotiations on their collective agreements and conditions of service. The collective agreement is one of the major issues behind the strike, with the unions demanding the conclusion of negotiations on a new agreement following the expiration of the previous one in the and the 20% rural deprived allowance. Mr. Idrisu said the government had constituted a validation committee chaired by the Ministry of Employment and Labor Relations. The committee will validate the data required for the implementation of the allowance and develop a roadmap with the participation of the teacher unions as well. So all have gone in. He says the data of promoted teachers to the controller and the accountant general for him to process payments for salaries on the new grade having been promoted at the end of October. That is what government can do for them. Okay, and entering to the end of October, will teachers be on strike to the end of October, or will they agree and hear what the minister has said and come and wait for October and see if it reflects, and probably go back if it doesn't reflect? Only time will tell in there. There's more of it in there, more explanation. So if that story really hits you and interests you a lot, you would want to get in there and have a touch or read through those stories. We also have the AFCON, Carlos Queiroz calling on greater investment in youth football pitches, also well gathered in here. So you'd want to probably check that one out as well. He believes that if Ghana invests in the youth football pitches, it will be a great step for the country as it goes on here and there. Don't forget the Black Stars have a game later today, and so that is where this is stemming from. The coach has called for greater investment in youth football and infrastructure, saying Ghana's long-term success cannot depend solely on the senior national team. Speaking ahead of the Tuesday's 2027 AFCON Nations qualifier against the Gambia, Quero said that Ghana has the talent to compete for major trophies but needs a stronger system to develop players. He says that, I quote, Ghana has all the conditions to win trophies, but you cannot put your resources in one basket, players or coach, Quero said. You have to put resources into players' development at the youth level and pitches. If youth fail in those compartments, you cannot succeed. And so Quero's call for a better facility upgrade in here. The Portuguese coach also stressed the need to improve playing and training facilities at youth level and create clearer pathway for young players into the national teams. Quero said frequent changes to the senior squad also makes it difficult to build a settled team. His comment comes as Ghana is preparing for that. And I don't know what you think about that. He being the head coach and have these words to share with us. So that is what is happening at the moment. Well, I don't know what you think in terms of calling off the strike. One part of it is ensuring that a 20% addition is given to teachers who are in rural and deprived areas. And the minister says that the best they can do is to once again now go to the Accountant General and gather the list of those teachers who really are in a deprived area to by the end of October, and then they will know, then process it and give them and start paying them the money.
0: So when is the pay going to come in?
1: Exactly. First of all, that is the question. That means that it's likely not to be in October. It's probably going to be November. My point is, it didn't also come up just now. So why are you now going to look for the list?
0: Mm-hmm.
1: That means you didn't probably take them serious at the beginning, and now is the case. So my point now is, after hearing this, do you think the teacher should just go back and wait and see what happens? Or now they should start on their grounds and wait to see at the end of October and find out if the government will really process stuff for them?
0: So, as you said earlier, this is not the first time it's happening, and yes, it's happened a while back. So that means that they needed to take the action before. And now that he's saying that he now has to go for it, I think they should wait.
1: Mm.
0: They should continue the strike. I know that the students, you see, looking at the students and their kids at school, they need their teachers on board. Yeah. But here comes a case whereby, say, you need some motivation. So if that motivation is not coming in, it does not even ginger you. But can I teach you back? Then you blow one student. Because if you have promised them, you need to get them the amount of money you said you are going to get them. The 20% needs to reflect. And I believe that the government and the ministers and everyone who is in charge of it should take the necessary steps, because if this continues, it will show how much they really mean it. You can't make a promise and at the end of the day you fail it, and they put in their effort to teach, to do their best, do their job, and at the end of the day, once it's
1: what
0: form.
1: Is due them is not being coming forth. Anyway, I don't know. I think we missed this in the papers, but let's get on with it. Says some flood happened in Hohoi.
0: Yeah.
1: Tell me more about
0: it. So over 3,000 people have been displaced as flooding overwhelms Hohoi community. So more than 3,000 residents

0: The scale of the flooding has, however, placed significant pressure on the municipal assembly, the other local authorities, prompting calls for assistance from individuals, organizations, and other stakeholders. So the member of parliament for Hohoi, Thomas Walanyo Tekpo, appealed for urgent support for affected residents. According to him, I quote, "It's overwhelming. The MP and the MCE alone cannot. In fact, we are not able to. We are calling for support," he says. And Mr. Tekpo also commended the National Disaster Management Organization, that's NADMOM, and the security agency for their role in evacuating residents from vulnerable areas and helping to prevent loss of lives. He said the situation remained fluid, with water levels continuing to rise even after the heavy rain for had stopped, making sustained emergency assistance necessary as authorities work to protect affected communities.
1: Wow. That's unfortunate. So the only positive around there is that teachers are on strike, so the classrooms are available.
0: Exactly.
1: So now that is where it's even housing the people. So the strike has come in handy at a point for the people of Hohoi, though. But indeed, it's a very sad situation that even the water levels are still rising. Yeah, already, still houses are already submerged and they are still rising. That means...
0: it's still raining, though. It's still raining. It's more of, not that per se, but looking at... Generally, the rains are still pouring. Yes. And it's very sad that this has to happen, especially to the residents around that area, meaning they are not just losing their homes, they are losing everything they have within it. And I'm just glad that not a life has been lost in it. They haven't reported any lives lost since they said they've been displaced. And I'm just hoping that the organizations that can help any individuals with authority and power within the area or even outside should kindly lend a hand, because this is...
1: Yeah. I don't know Hohoi that much, but I definitely believe it's not over populated like Accra and Kumasi and Co.
0: So my question
1: is it still architectural problem? Is it just a natural setup situation? Are they caught up in valleys? I probably will check out the geographical situation of Hohoi to get understand this, because like I said, I don't think they were too much populated that they have to be building in those waterways and get them. Could the bank have there been allowance if the bank should, I mean the banks of the rivers should be extended? Are the allowances to allow them, or we have never expected this amount of rains to really create this problem? That is why it is not there. Or what exactly it is, I'm sure in the near hours or so, we get more details and fill you in. You were saying something?
0: Because of the river, as you said, the banks, I think they need to build it higher. Probably get... With this, they can't build a dam. Mm-hmm. So maybe probably... they probably
1: if there were resources, and the rest of these places, when their rivers seem to get that powerful and get people invaded, we know what happens in Kasoro and Kuhu when they open those. I don't know how strong these are. If you really had the resources, probably mini dams should have been built in those areas to take care and probably give them electricities. It even saves us the pressure on Akosombo. So probably those in the Kato area, they create. But of course, these are resources. Yeah, you don't just say them and happen. And they get a lot of engineering that goes in there. But we know for people to lose their lives and we have to go there, NADMO have to go there and give them something, it would never be enough for them, but they will still complain. And so, I mean, if it could be a target, even one after the other. So this time around, let's take this area, put all resources in and build a dam that can even probably produce electricity for just one region or one even constituency. It's really fair enough, and they're going to be independent in terms of electricity on their own and even generate other jobs as well for people who will be manning those ones. So we could be killing like three birds with a stone, but the impact, I mean, the capital to get in there is the very first issue that we'll be looking at in this test. So that is one of the unfortunate incidents that we have covered today in the papers and online as well, as I can see in here. So if you want to read more on that, you can go online and check those stories out and be updated. In here, we're still here trying to wrap things up. And we have a conversation where a very important message with the Chamber of Commerce here later on the show. We will be delving into

a lot of conversations with them. But popularly, we are looking at, climate change and energy efficiency on business growth. Climate change and energy efficiency on business growth. So we're going to be doing that when they get through in a bit, and get you all the knowledge and update that you need on that as a business person, how to monitor and use the climate and all that to probably help you make decisions that will affect your business in a positive way. We'll come back in a bit, but before that, once again, compliment to my sponsors, very necessary. Hang on.

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0: And that's Adina with Flo Kingstone on that tune. And I've been labeling the kind of relationship they admire in the country. That was using Mobonjuma. Would they use your relationship as an example? if your relationship was a song, what title would it be? If your relationship right now was a song, challenge, give me the title. What title you give it?
1: Me?
0: Yes.
1: I'm looking for a Celine Dion song.
0: Hey. You know, the speechless, like Michael Jackson. Anyway, so check with the time, 25 past the hour, 9:11 there at the workshop. And we are a bit on waiting on the guys from the Chamber of Commerce, yes, to show up here. We have a wonderful conversation that we're going to be having, and that is the impacts that climate change and energy efficiency has on growth, business growth. I mean, the impact that climate change and energy efficiency has on business growth. And so this is open. I mean, before we come here and we get into the technical bit and the angle that we're going to look at it, as lay people as we are here, we want to start your kukura and in our own vein, trying to get to understand what this topic is even all about, and how, what has the weather got to do with business? I mean, Ghana for the Yumdenka, what's the weather? No, usually, or Sasaka Kra also, there's the weather more is the Yinkujima, and now they were supposed to be in bed. We know the weather for sleeping, weather for avoiding work, but weather, to really, that impact. Okay, I think it's even coming through from that angle. Let's talk about it, Danadwa. How does that happen? Why would you even put climate and then business in the same sentence from where you sit? What do you think? How does climate affect business?
1: From where I sit, I do not know about the perspective, but from my perspective, some of the businesses are actually affecting the climate.
0: Okay, the business rather affected. Okay, yeah, definitely.
1: Yes, yes. When you look at the scientific side, some are affecting the climate, depending on the gases and the things they are releasing into the atmosphere is affecting it. But when you come to the normal side, sometimes when it rains, we don't want to go to work. When the weather seems a little bit cloudy, this one, let me just call in sick and just stay home. So I think the climate has a lot to do with businesses and work.
0: Indeed, it does have a lot to do with it, in the sense that if the weather is cold, it's raining, it's cold as it is, as you're feeling now, as it is, I mean, why would I want to go grab an ice cream?
1: Mm-hmm.
0: If you sell ice cream or you sell the chill bit, unfortunately,
1: you can't sell it.
0: You can't sell it. No. But if it's the other way around, it's super hot.
1: Mm-hmm.
0: People grab extra water. They want to drink more, you know, chilled water.
1: Yeah.
0: They want ice cream. They want the minerals that are chilled. They want all that. So that is booming to business. So even this, just here, the weather has its own impacts on what you can sell at certain times and whatnot.
1: It makes me ask the question that, what of the ice cream sellers during the cold weathers? What are they supposed to do?
0: Unfortunately, so during that weather, make hot chocolates, make us tea, let us change your way and get it done. Because during the cold, but during rainy season, I don't know why you walk through the rain, go get cold, and go buy ice cream. Well, it depends on where you live.
1: Yeah.
0: There are people whose homes are pretty super warm and have the usual air conditioning in Ghana doesn't have the warmer, but few of them. That's where you can heat up the room.
1: Yeah.
0: So we could have the ice cream out to the extent that you rather want to on the air conditioning but put it on the heater so you can eat ice cream on. So I was someone. That would depend on you. But generally, you look at your business and either you try to get into business that does not depend on weather. If it depends on weather, look out for the possible ways that it can run around it. So like I'm saying, if that then it run into hot chocolate, it can do, so let's say if you... Boba, you can do hot boba.
1: Yes, there is hot boba.
0: Oh,
1: There is.
0: I didn't know, but I mean, out of this thought, yes, now I credit it. So if you feel the weather is cool, now why do I have to do chill? Like, let me give them something. Yeah. What they like? You like boba? Okay, now it's hot. Come for it, and then you're able to meet your businesses. I mean, your customers at their point of need. That is how you do business. How smart you should be looking at the weather to influence it. You may be one of the people who think on your feet. You don't really have a running business, because I've seen some people, they roast plantain, coffee bookman. But as the times change, you see that they're coming with corn.
1: Yes.
0: If the season changes, so those people, they change.
1: Yes.
0: Sometimes you go and get yam, roasted yam instead of your usual. So I know I buy roasted plantain. I go there and say, oh, in the turn by a Bruno, you tell me, oh, bro, they're calling their bro. Then sometimes I turn away. And so these people, they change with the system and what is available. All that, what they know is every food that they roast it. So whichever is in season is the one that they go for. So that is how you can also put your business around that business. So you just want to sell to business people around and passerbys. That's yours, what they need at the moment. So, it's too hot, sunny days. So you come in, you're selling your hats, you're selling shades.
1: Yeah.
0: Rainy days, you bring raincoats, you bring umbrella.
1: Mm-hmm.
0: That's how smart you play around it. So look at the day and how it runs, that they bring the kind of bit that fits the system. So if you're the one who goes by the day, that's the example that they have. So look at the weather and know whether you are bringing hats and shades or you are bringing raincoats and umbrellas. These are the things that you can look out for in there. But there's one bit here though. It might be technical, but let's see if you can deal with that. It says that energy efficiency on business growth. So how can energy efficiency also affect your growth? And that is a huge question, but quickly, if I'm still to dig in there, then I'm thinking about, we'll go back to even the same weather thing that we talked about. If the weather is cold, your offices might not need a lot of air conditions.
1: It doesn't.
0: So what that means is that you are spending less on electricity during that bit. And once you're doing that, that means that the cost of production is going low and allowing you, so you have low cost of production, but you are still selling at the same price. That means profit is likely to shoot up better than that of, why am I not lecturing economics in the university? What am I doing? So, I mean, that could work out for you. So that means that your cost of production is low and then you are still selling at the same price. So you're likely to get more profits in those times when the weather is cold than when it is hot. You need to on the air conditions, all of them have to work, because you want your guests to be comfortable. You can't let them sweat. So put on extra air conditions and extra fans, which means that you're paying extra for electricity, but at the end of the day, the income is still the same. So that means you are likely to run closer to a loss than to a bad asset. So you look at the weather. So the question is, how do you work on it? So if you're a businessman and that's the situation, what happens? How do you deal with it? How do you maneuver this system and ensure that you have it and get it playing? Does that mean you're supposed to now start thinking that you don't want to rely a bit, or then again you want to jump into the solar, where the system itself now becomes your provider of electricity? Will that work? So have the solar on there. When the energy is there, it's too hot, you use that energy to give you the electricity. So you're not exactly paying for electricity. So the solar will provide the light. And when it is too cold that you don't need the light on and the solar cannot work, well, you don't even need much air condition.
1: No, you don't.
0: You can rely back on that. So
1: I think this is something that every person owning a business should be aware of.
0: Yeah.
1: Or we can educate them about it, because we have people in the marketplace whereby there are certain food products you sell, when it's very sunny, it ends up going bad, or even you lose a lot. So if you're able to know, maybe let me just blend in between when the weather is this, let me sell this food product. When is that? Let me sell that. It's actually going to help a lot. And we are not going to get a case whereby someone would say that when the weather is cold, I don't make much profits. Yeah. If the person knows how to blend in, maneuver around the weather in order to get more business, it's actually going to help a lot. So the weather does have a big influence on the business and the income too as well.
0: Yeah. So take note of all these things. And make the move as and when necessary. Do the right moves here and there. Check in. So as we get to wait for the guys in the Ghana Chamber of Commerce, we get to do our own business. oh, before they start saying, hey, before what can I put it, you know, you're playing because before you turn back, Abeg, we are still waiting for you to step in there. Come through, come do your business, and come do your movement. Because as it is, it should be at any movement. And and then they come through here. So we'll be getting into the conversation in just a bit. Just hang on with us as we jump into it. Samini, call those.

0: All right, so like we mentioned earlier on, we have been waiting on our guest from the Ghana National Chamber of Commerce and Industry here to have a conversation with us. Of course, the regional Cape Coast branch to be here. Having here with us or being here with us at the moment is Madam Benedicta Anita Mensah, who is the regional manager. How lovely to have the boss, regional boss herself here with us. It's making the weather even change at the moment. Since we are talking about climate, let me just welcome Madam in here. Good morning, Madam, and how are you doing?
1: Good morning.
0: Okay, so this morning we are talking about the climate and how it's going to impact, or climate change and how it's going to impact on business growth. But it's a combination of it. We say climate, the change that it would have, as well as the energy efficiency on business growth. So that is what we are going to be talking about. Climate change and energy efficiency on business growth, the impacts, the effects, however you put it, that it has on it. And the first question that comes to my mind is that business, what has business got to do with weather? We are not what it is, the link, I don't see it. So we are allowing you as the expert to lay the foundation for us. What is even the link between weather and then business?
1: Thank you very much. I'm grateful for this opportunity. The weather and business have a great link. And if you don't know, you wouldn't use it.
0: Yeah.
1: We're talking about the climate change here, and we're looking at the energy efficiency. We have a lot of businesses in the central region who are operating at a loss, looking at the consumption of their the cost of their energy. Most of them will not break through, break even, but will run at a loss because of the higher cost of energy usage. We are looking at the climate change for the energy tax for the GNCCI, in the sense that we can look at solar systems where we've been ignorant for a longer time. Even if people are known and prone to it, most of them have the difficulty and they have the fear and believe that it is for the Western, you know, economy. But we want to encourage and incentivize SMEs to go in for the solar and other equally, you know, alternative that they can use to break even when doing business. Okay. And so it's not the cold weather, but we can say that it is the solar we are looking for, where we do not buy here in Ghana. But when you adopt it, it's going to be a great deal for you to grow your business. Apart from that, we have wind, which is also very good. You can also adapt that one. And then also we have this biogas, which is also there. So I think without that, looking at the modernization of things and all the global village now, you know, being developed and applying innovation here and there. Without these innovations, you wouldn't be able to make it. And so it's very necessary. That's why the Ghana National Chamber of Commerce and Industry, in collaboration with GIZ, that is German Incorporation or German Development Corporation, you know, have partnered to make sure that we train, we synthesize, we train, and then also we encourage and support, technical support, to make sure that people engage or SMEs engage in this alternative usage of energy.
0: All right, madam, you said a lot in there, and why, like, you're talking about the need to use it, but let's get in here. Somebody may be listening and still not even getting the facts. So I use solar. How does that affect my business? Is it nice? Does it make the building attractive for people to come in there? But what exactly, physically, in terms of money, what amount, how do I see the impact of this energy saving meter you're talking about on my business in terms of profits or losses that you're asking me that we should get in there directly? What is the impact on me making profits or making losses?
1: The impact is obvious in the sense that you look at the power outages that we have, and looking at manufacturer who is into maybe poultry, you know, products and other, you know, products as well. I mean, those who use fridges and all that. When you have the solar, I think that before the power, you know, goes off, you are really sure and you are confident to continue your business instead of, you know, being in the heat and then, you know, losing a whole lot of product being spoiled. And there are other, you know, when you go to the garages and all that, they are also rendering services where they use energy. And so if they have this doomsaw or you have this cut-off energy, you see that it doesn't make business grow. It doesn't make business, you know, customers satisfied. You always would have inconveniences and then you run at a loss because you are sure of those who are into perishable goods will lose a lot of product. And then those who are not in perishable goods will not also get business. Okay. Because if the power is over, how do you continue to serve your client? And so I believe that you might incur some cost that you put in, but at the end of the day, the solar that is coming or the sun that you have, you are not going to pay electricity. And so it becomes sort of a backing for you, which will yield fruit for the business to grow.
0: Okay. All right. Also, we have been joined by Mr. Charles Tando, also of the Ghana National Chamber of Commerce and Industry here. Good morning, brother.
2: Good morning, boss.
0: Hope you're well.
2: I'm good.
0: Great. So we've already started a conversation, and I'm glad that you've made it and chipped in here. We've been talking about it, the climate change and the impact on businesses as it is. We're looking at the energy saving situations as well and its impact on businesses as it is. In being in here, my next bit, as I want us to understand, is that so with the GN... CCI, I mean, coming to the notice of this, the Ghanaians have a notion that, I mean, solar is too expensive. Solar is too expensive. At least ECG, 20 Ghana, been put more to my to credit. Solar is too expensive. Now, help us break it down. Why would I want to let go of this and carry this huge thing that I need to, I mean, put it on my roof or stuff like that, which seem to be expensive? Why would I want to trade this for that?
2: Okay, so this is basically a program that the Ghana National Chamber of Commerce and Industry and the German Corporation has come into partner. So we are not targeting the domestic household uses.
0: Okay.
2: We are main focus on
0: business.
2: On businesses. Okay. Industry that consumes more electricity. That's what we are target on. And when we look about the our industry, when we take manufacturing company for instance, I think they spend 30 to 40

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5: All right, so we're back again to the conversation we were having earlier on with GNCCI at the moment. And we were on talking about the efficiency. I mean, how can investment in energy efficiency or efficient technology provide a return on investment? How special is this bid that we put together as a group? As an institution, really going to help the people that you are working with. So let's get in there. I think Madam was on it. Okay, Madam Anita, let's go.
6: Thank you very much. I believe that this initiative is going to help SMEs in the sense that we're looking at energy efficiency, the best practices in our offices. You know, somebody will open a door whilst we have an AC on. We don't check. Sometimes we ignore them whilst we have our, you know, light systems on and all that. All these things are, you know, practices that do not, you know, help our efficiency in the usage of energy. And so we're going to look at that and then also encourage members also into solar and other alternatives. We're going to also help you with, you know, you have so many funding agencies out there who are, you know, into support of green opportunities. And we believe that whilst you know and you

0: you see the need, or you find it expedient, you look for it, and then the chamber will be able to direct you to such, you know, funding agencies. We're also going to help you with your the value chain system being, you know, regular, and then you know, growing as we expect. We are also going to help you with that, your export, because a lot of, you know, organizations and then a lot of export partners are looking through for these systems being in your organization, or using them to be able to meet demand outside there. Internationally, if you be able to compete, I think these things should, you know, be readily there, be adapted to be able to do that. And we believe that we are also helping with the government initiative with the SDGs. And then, you know, you understand what is expected of you as a manufacturer or as an industry. And so I think it's going to help, you know, build the economy of Ghana.
1: A little bit of education I want to talk about. I mean, are all these SMEs and co officially under you, or they have to really have to make a move to register? And are you doing this for people who are registered under the GNCCI, or it's for
0: It's not just only anybody? For GNCCI members. Okay. We're doing it in cooperation, as I said, in collaboration with German Corporation.
1: Okay.
0: And they have the expert who will be doing the survey here and there, and to know and you know, consider or recommend the service providers that will be able to help you. Mm. And then, you know, lead you to those who are into quality project management, as in installing and all that. You said sometimes, you know, the feasibility of the project or of the installation, you know, do not help the growth of businesses. It depends on the quality you are looking for and the service provider you are also, you know, tendering to do your work for you. So they will come in to support with the technical aspect of it, okay, with the help of the chamber. Okay. And so the desk is there. Now we have launched it, and the desk is there, which will take up this responsibility. And so you apply. You apply when looking at the problem that you are facing. You apply, and then as we diagnose and see, do the due diligence, we know what method or what gadget or what alternative use that will best suit you.
1: Okay, so at the moment the businesses can start applying.
0: It's not only the chamber members alone, but the
1: anyone who runs
0: whoever is a legal business operator.
1: How about somebody? I own my own house, but I feel that, well, for the long term of it, or for I can't just even rely on the system as I know, and I want to join this. Am I allowed, or I have to be a business?
0: Yeah, depending on the gadgets you are using, maybe you might be using a whole lot of, you know, machines where you need that, and so you'll be allowed.
1: Okay. Allowed. All right, so there you have it. I'll allow you to come in probably the last with anything you want to say to add up to it. Unfortunately, our time, we had a lot of time for you, but you couldn't make it. So let's hear your last words.
2: Sure. Yes. So what I would say about the climate and energy desk is we do energy audits. The energy audit will come to your facility. We'll do an audit about your machines and the voltage each of every machine is taking. And we also offer capacity building programs. We do offer in-house, or we can target industry like the Hoteliers Association, and we do a capacity building for their staff, or in-house.
1: How to conserve energy.
2: Yes, how to conserve energy and all that. And we also do industrial and technical support. Yes, and support for ESG compliance as well. We also deal with solution to meet the specific need of the businesses. So this is what the desk is providing to businesses. So we engage all businesses who are suffering or electricity is consuming them to just come to the Ghana National Chamber of Commerce.
1: Okay.
2: The desk is available for every businesses and every individual for them to also have a benefit and have a share of what the GNCCI Energy and Climate Desk offers. Okay. Thank you.
1: All right, I'd like to say thank you very much as well. Madam, our time is up, but what you are doing about, like, you still want to say something.
0: I wanted to show where we can seconds. Find us.
1: Okay. In 10 seconds,
0: yes,
1: please do that.
0: Yes, okay. I
1: think there's a number too you want to give out.
0: Yes, yes. Okay. We can be found at the UCC Credit Union building, the first floor of, that is, we are above Food and Drugs Authority.
1: Okay.
0: And the number you can, you know, attend to or you can use 059-30-65-68-7
1: Okay. There you have it. And I have been having a conversation with the guys from the Ghana National Chamber of Commerce and Industry. And I talked to Charles Tando, who came through with them, as well as Madame Benedicta Anita Mensah. And she is the regional manager of the comments. So thank you very much, lady and gentlemen, for coming through. We do appreciate your time this morning.
0: We are so grateful.
1: All right, and that will be it. That's all time we probably have to bring you this morning on the workshop. Nadra, we are done.
3: Yeah.
1: Okay, so we come back again tomorrow, be the midweek of it. You like to enjoy it. My name is Kwame Bafo, and I have been here with Nadra. You also heard from Nana Dazi, assistant. Now, till we get to meet again, adios. Mi amigos.

An independence is valuable because it teaches responsibility and self-reliance, but independence becomes unhealthy when it convinces you that you must carry everything alone. There is strength in knowing when to ask for advice, support, or perspective. Isolation often disguises itself as toughness, but sometimes refusing help only makes the journey heavier. You can be capable and still need people. So wake up every morning and know that every morning that you're up, it is a privilege to grow older. Each day is a privilege. Happiness is not in having everything perfect. It is taking a pause from daily struggle and noticing all the prayers that God answered, in valuing all that is going on well for you, and that is gratitude. And we are of gratitude saying good morning, going out to you. That's another beautiful Tuesday morning, and we're back. Shout out going out to all my Tuesday buns, especially Araba Buckman, Perpetual Master Sam. I believe you're good. And a shout out going out to myself, Sister Araba Audacious. Shout out going out to all of you out there. I believe you are good. And today is Tuesday. And you know what we do on Tuesday? We enjoy ourselves. We share our mind on everything that happened right here on TUW Radio 88.9. And Tuesdays are the days that I hear of you guys more often right here. So we have our Trivia Tuesday that we're going to go through, and today also is Tuesday, so we'll do our health tidbit. And on our health tidbit, we're talking about something almost all of us have experienced it. Almost all of us have experienced that, and it's pals. We'll talk about it today. And also on our Trivia Tuesday, let me put it out early, because most times you guys say I don't put it out early. So let me tell you what we are dealing with today. I need your opinions about it when we open the phone line. So your proposal goes viral, then people start coming out claiming your partner is a cheat. Would you believe them, or you confront your partner? Where your proposal more ready be so pay us or bo waro, where your video or call out. Now after the video went out, people have started coming in with messages, evidence, pictures, screenshots. They winning payment, you know ho. If you need them pono if me dem be or bo ho. Would you believe the people another? A baby sa wunyim pana erba bo warano 0202085888. We'll have that conversation when it's 11:20. I'll open the phone lines. And also we have a conversation with GTA Ghana Tourism. They are going to talk about something that is about to happen within this week. Award in the tourism industry, and that we'll have the conversation very, very soon right here on the show. But good morning to you. Welcome to the Urban Mix. I am the Audacious Miss Brown, and I'm doing this together with DJ Plastic, the hottest DJ of them all. Make sure you stay here with us, because today it is packed and there is so much fun. We are going

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0: And if you just tune in, this is TW Radio 88.9. I am Daldacious Miss Brown. And I told you earlier that we're going to have a conversation. Now, you're very much aware what happens right here in Cape Coast. And we actually remain the one of the most important tourism destination in the country. You can argue with your radio station. It is something that happens. But there are lots that happens here. There's history. There's festival. There's everything. And now we have something that is coming up again tomorrow. The Central Regional Tourism Award would recognize some of the individuals and the businesses contributing to the sector. And ahead of the ceremony, we want to understand what the awards represent, who is being celebrated, and how the recognition is going to be. Ultimately, we have our big man in the studio. We're going to be having a conversation with him. And then I have another beautiful lady right here. Awesome, Miss Bampocha Membamdo. But oh yeah, then I'm a condo. I'll go to heaven. I am going to make her introduce herself. But let me introduce you to the Central Regional Director of Ghana Tourism Authority, Mr. Boaping. And I would need him to give me his full name. Good morning to you, sir.
1: Hello, good morning.
0: How are you, sir?
1: Very well, thank you.
0: Please, I hope I mentioned your name right.
1: Boabing, that's the right name.
0: Okay, yes, that's your right name.
1: The first name is Kwaku. Also, I was born on a Wednesday.
0: Oh, yes. Mr. Kwaku Boabing. So it's Boabing, not Boabing.
1: It's B-U-A-B-I-N.
0: Okay, so Boabing. Okay, that's the correct. And my beautiful woman, how are you?
2: I'm good.
0: Good morning.
2: Good morning.
0: Please give me your name and what you do with the tourism agency.
2: My name is Abigail Tego, okay. Standards and Quality Assurance Officer.
0: And you say I shouldn't come to you. Hey, me, I'll come to you, Papa. We'll have all this conversation together. Welcome. Welcome to TW Radio. I believe this is the first time here.
1: My very first time here in
0: TW.
1: Studio. Yes.
0: Oh, you're welcome.
1: Thank you.
0: How do you see our office? How do you see it?
1: Gorgeous.
0: Thank you so much. Now, I would like us to go straight into the award scheme, Mr. Boaping. And for someone hearing this for the first time, what would we say to the person what the Ghana Tourism Award is about?
1: Okay, thank you very much for having us and the opportunity.
0: You're welcome, sir.
1: The Tourism Awards is held every now and then. The last time we held a Regional Tourism Awards was in 2024.
0: Okay.
1: And 2025, okay. There was no awards. So okay. Now it's
0: back.
1: The next one after that. Mm. Yes. And the purpose for holding this is to acknowledge those who are contributing to the success of the sector.
0: Okay.
1: And publicly acknowledge them by, you know, giving them this award during the program.
0: Okay.
1: Yes.
0: Okay. The last one we had was 2024
1: at Ridge Royal Hotel.
0: Okay. And now we're going to have this one.
1: Yes.
0: Okay. Now I want to find out from 2024 to now, was there a reason why 2025 didn't happen, or there was a refabrication, or there was something new that we wanted to add, or there was anything that happened that didn't make 2025 happen?
1: So actually what happens is we have these competitive awards for operators in the industry or
0: okay.
1: the hospitality sector, if
0: okay.
1: you will.
0: Okay.
1: And then the year after, we have honorary awards.
0: Okay.
1: That is to reward individuals, not establishments.
0: Okay.
1: So in 2025, there was the honorary awards.
0: Okay, so it happened,
1: it happened.
0: That it wasn't like this one.
1: That was the competitive version.
0: Okay.
1: That recognizes establishments.
0: Okay.
1: But it happened when individuals in the sector, a lot of individuals in the sector were honored.
0: I see.
1: National era.
0: Let me come to my beautiful man. Do you know I just missed your name again? Please give me your name again.
2: Abigail.
0: Abanhofe. That's what the Bible says, right? Okay, now let me come to you. This award scheme, how long has it run till now?
2: 4 years.
0: Since the tourism industry came in exception.
2: Yes.
0: I think Mr. Boaping will help me with that. How long has it, do we have a specific year that it started, and maybe 10, 20, 15, or 60 years
1: I would
0: or something?
1: Say over two decades, 20 years ago, that we've been holding regional and national tourism awards, and
0: okay.
1: it's in when we hold competitive this year, the following year would be an honorary.
0: Okay, so that's how it happens. So competitive, the honorary, competitive like that for the the past 20 years.
1: Yes, yes.
0: Wow. Mr. Bobbin, what kind of category has been added? Do we adapt? Do we take some? Or it is always the same as it has been all these years?
1: We have been adding some categories. Mm. For example, in the past, we used to recognize the hospitality enterprises itself.
0: Okay.
1: But as time went ahead, a category like digital icon has been introduced because we went into the digital era.
0: Yeah.
1: And then also we have media.
0: Mm.
1: Those media that is supporting a tourism drive in the region has also been added.
0: Mm.
1: Occasionally, you have also a category which is electronic media,
0: okay,
1: as well as print media.
0: Okay.
1: So it varies year on year.
0: Okay. Mm. So this year, do we have a new ADAP or something has been taken out?
1: This year, we've not added any new categories. We're going by the existing categories from the previous awards.
0: So if an individual is actually listening, or maybe a business entity is listening, and then they are probably interested of getting awarded, I want to find out what are the criteria that are used in the selection, especially the individuals and the businesses.
1: Okay. So with the businesses, we have hotels.
0: Okay.
1: So you have to be a hotelier, and the hotels are graded according to the number of stars that have been given to them.
0: Okay.
1: So in Central Region, unfortunately, we do not have a 5-star hotel.
0: Yeah.
1: Neither do we have a 4-star hotel currently.
0: Mm.
1: So we're going to recognize the 3-star hotels, 2-star hotels, 1-star.
0: Okay.
1: Guest houses.
0: Okay.
1: Budget hotels in the accommodation category.
0: Okay.
1: And then also one new category that was added recently is corporate good performance or consistency in the payment of the 1% tourism levy.
0: Mm.
1: So that will be recognized for both accommodation and catering.
0: Okay.
1: So beyond accommodation is catering, the catering category, where we look at the restaurants.
0: Mm.
1: We have restaurants of the year for each of the 3 categories that we grade. We have restaurant grade 1, restaurant grade 2, restaurant grade 3.
0: Mm.
1: There's also fast food category. There is excellence in the promotion of local cuisine.
0: Okay.
1: And then there is chop bar.
0: So nobody is actually left out.
1: We try to bring every category on board.
0: Okay.
1: Because this is competitive. It is competitive at the national level.
0: Mm.
1: So after winning the regional level, they go on to participate in
0: the national. So it just doesn't end in Cape Coast.
1: It doesn't end in Cape Coast.
0: After the regional is done, it just doesn't end here. You have to go up to the national level.
1: Right. The regional is the beginning of the journey to the national level.
0: Okay.
1: So the national awards will be held in later in the year.
0: Before the year goes to an end.
1: Before the years go to an end.
0: Okay.
1: So I was talking about catering, the catering category. Beyond the catering category, there's travel services.
0: Okay.
1: Where we recognize travel agents, tour operators, tour guides.
0: Okay.
1: Visitor attraction of the year, site guide. And then beyond that, we have the media.
0: Okay.
1: So this year, we'll be recognizing the digital icon for the region, who is like very, very much on the internet and doing things that promote the region on the internet.
0: Okay.
1: And then tourism oriented media of the year.
0: Okay. So when we look at all this that you said, you have to be in these categories. You have to be putting up all the work for you to be selected. So now there's no portal that people have to bring their business through. That is the agency or the tourism authority that looks at these people if they are going by the things we are looking for before we pick them. Is that how it works?
1: That is how it works. Okay. And also you have to be licensed.
0: Okay.
1: By the authority.
0: Okay.
1: I mean, you cannot be doing something in your own corner.
0: One we don't know about.
1: Which it is classified as illegal and then be recognized in that manner. You have to have been licensed for at least 1 year. Licensed and been in operation for at least a year. to get the recognition at the Tourism Awards.
0: Okay. Okay. I think it's interesting. And now this was for the businesses and then the institution. How about the individuals?
1: Right. So the individuals feature in categories like tour guide.
0: Okay.
1: Like individual tour guide performing on the field. Mm. And then also like the digital icon.
0: Okay.
1: It could also be an individual.
0: Okay.
1: You know,
0: okay.
1: But the rest are establishments, like the media. It goes to a media station that is supporting
0: as a whole
1: that is supporting tourism in several ways, and so on. Yes.
0: Okay. Now, tourism is one of the biggest thing for Central Region, and when it comes to Ghana, we are the best. I keep saying, if you don't understand, you argue with your radio. But my point is, what would it mean for someone to win an award from Ghana Tourism Authority, especially the regional, which will even give you the platform to go to the national? What would it mean to the businesses and especially in the tourism industry?
1: Right. So it identifies you as performing at a very high level of excellence.
0: Mm.
1: And as you said, it gives you the opportunity to compete at the national level. And that's gives you a lot of visibility, both nationally and internationally.
0: Mm.
1: As if someone was coming to Cape Coast and they're looking for, say, a place to stay.
0: Okay.
1: And the person was coming from outside, they were going to look for which is the best hotel.
0: Okay, so recommendations come from the authority itself visitors when they come in.
1: Right. So every licensed facility is being projected at the same medium.
0: I see.
1: But then if you go ahead to excel in an awards like this, it adds to that sort of promotion.
0: I see.
1: Yes.
0: I see. When is it going to happen and where? And then do we have an open invitation to everyone or aside the people that we are awarding?
1: Okay, thanks again. This year's awards would happen at the Plush Coconut Grove Resort in Elmina.
0: Okay. Okay. Okay.
1: And it's coming off on 30th of September, which is tomorrow, midweek special.
0: Okay.
1: Yes.
0: So it's happening tomorrow.
1: Tomorrow afternoon.
0: Okay.
1: At 4 p.m. Okay. We converge at Coconut Grove for the award winners to be announced.
0: Okay.
1: But it is open to all nominees. In each category are 3 nominees.
0: Mm.
1: So one of those nominees, which will be adjudicated by a jury, will be announced at the award ceremony.
0: Okay. Now, I heard nominees, and making me want to ask, is it something that we put it at the public sector? We put it out there and then say that, okay, now when we went through our categories, we did a short listing and we put everything together. So these three people, these three entities came out as the people that they might win the award, that is the nominees. Is it put out there or is it just a call that go through the businesses?
1: Right. So the nominations are provided by the authority, which is the regulator.
0: Mm.
1: And it is subjected to, it is provided by the authority and they are subjected into evaluation by a jury.
0: Mm.
1: A jury that is made up, is constituted by academia, media practitioner, and an operator in the sector. So they will visit the various nominees.
0: Mm.
1: They will assess the various nominees and then come up with the winning establishment.
0: So it means that the public has nothing to do with this.
1: The public doesn't have a big
0: input on
1: the deciding the who is nominated.
0: Okay. And with the industry like the tourism industry, before I let you go, the industry like the tourism industry definitely will need funds. Now, I want to find out what are some of the gaps that we have that we need to put attention to for us to make a better country as a tourism target.
1: Right. So, as you rightly said, tourism is not an individual establishment's concern.
0: Yeah.
1: It is for all of us. Mm. If we talk about a festival, you see the people involved, the traditional authority, the community.
0: Yeah.
1: And so it is for all of us to come together and, you know, project our destination. Mm. And so it is quite heartening that in Central Region or in Cape Coast, for example, you see the Metro Assembly is coming on board, Traditional Authority is coming on board, well-meaning in the

0: and that one will not be the competitive, it will be the honoring. So let's just say someone who wants to, or wish, this is not something you would want to, you would have to be recognized. So what advice would you give to entities, businesses, patrons, individuals out there that if you want to be recognized truly by the work you do, 1, 2, 3, 4, 5 are the things that you need to do so that you can also get this opportunity to be in the limelight of the industry.
1: Indeed, we obtain a lot of feedback from patrons of these establishments, as in, I went to this facility and I had a good experience,
0: okay,
1: or the other way around, I went to this establishment and the people were not forthcoming.
0: Okay.
1: We take a lot of feedback. So if you wish to be recognized, if you aspire to gain this award in the coming years,
0: okay,
1: we just need to step up and work harder in the area of what you said you're doing, if it's hospitality, if it is travel services, if it is digital support. You just have to step up, and then recommendations will come, and then we pursue you and shortlist you for the award for the subsequent years.
0: Okay, so you only have to put in the good work.
1: You have to work hard.
0: That's practically the criteria. Just put in the good work.
1: Practically. Okay. There is one criteria, the consistency in the payment of tourism levy. You have to be consistent in payment of your tourism levy. So when it comes to that category, we look at who is paying consistently and how much are they paying to gain the recognition.
0: Now, that's going to make me ask my last question. I wanted to let you go, but this thing you just said, in that same thought, depending on the consistency in which the person is paying and how much you pay. Now, I want to find out regarding, let's say, hospitality. Right. And then since we don't have 5-star, in Cape Coast, maybe we have up to 4 or 3.
1: We have up to 3.
0: We don't have to have. We don't have 4.
1: Not yet.
0: Oh,
1: so that shows you that there is opportunity out there to be grabbed.
0: There's room
1: by
0: for
1: investors.
0: More.
1: Yes, there's room for more.
0: I see. Yeah. So we have up to 3.
1: We have up to 3.
0: Okay. Yes. Now the 3, with the levy that they pay, the 1% levy that they pay, is it constant? Is it fixed for everyone in that same category? Or maybe depending on how your hotel is, the number of rooms you have, the number of facilities you use. And you, Miss Abigail, you want to answer that for me? Please do that. And then
2: it's not fixed. It's based on your total monthly sales. Then you divide it by a number.
0: Okay.
2: So let's say at the end of the month, you made a sales of 20,000. You have a figure that you divide with, then you get it. The 1% tourism levy.
0: Okay. Now, let's say I'm in the hospitality business. How would you know that I made that amount? What if I'm not telling the truth?
2: We use your sales book. That's your daily sales book. At the end of the month, we will know the sales that you made.
0: Okay. Okay.
1: So if you're not telling the truth, we have a way of monitoring.
0: Okay.
1: We have a way of monitoring the activity and point out that, no, these figures you are putting out are not.
0: It's wrong.
1: It's wrong.
0: Not the truth.
1: But luckily, we don't have much of that. It's a lot of honesty in the sector.
0: We pray for that.
1: So assuming the whole of the month, you didn't do any sales, you don't have to pay any levy.
0: How?
1: Yes, because the levy is based on patronage. It's based on sales. But so nobody came to your facility, you are not.
0: But the establishment is there.
1: Establishment is there, but nobody came to spend, for which you are charging
0: the 1%.
1: The patron,
0: 1%,
1: which is reimbursed to government. You don't have anything to pay. That's the way it works.
0: Okay, so if nobody comes, you don't get any sales done, nothing happened, but that's not even possible.
1: That's not possible.
0: That you'd have a business and the whole of the year or the whole of the month, nobody passed through. Then you're not doing anything. I believe the business is not even in existence. I think I'm coming to do propaganda. Maybe we can raise the 1% to another percentage maybe. They are getting too much money. They are charging us, especially when it comes to festivals and programs. Please look inside that one for us. I've had a lot of people complain that, especially during the festivals, that the hoteliers or the hospitality industry, they increase their prices to exorbitant amounts just because we have festival. So does that one also apply to the 1% when we had to go through the sales and then they pay the same thing?
1: Yeah, you go through the sales and they pay what is due from

0: what was patronized.
1: Please review the 1% and maybe
0: we should go up.
1: Well, the fees don't come for me, but you guys are taking
0: that is
1: money.
0: Not an individual decision.
1: I know, right?
0: It has to
1: I
0: all go right. to the parliament.
1: I know, right? Let's have you want to and say something.
2: You know, there is free market, so okay. we don't have control over their rates. So
1: definitely,
2: they can decide to.
1: So they can do that to us?
2: No, but we mostly get them when they have to pay the tourism levy.
1: At least it goes somewhere. The money goes somewhere. Thank you very much. Mr. Bobbin, your last words, and then we can move on, especially on the awards that will happen tomorrow.
0: Right. So I would want to inform all the nominees that truly the award is coming off. All invited individuals that awards will come off. We are still distributing the invitation cards to people invited. Okay. Everyone should be on time. We start on point at 4 p.m. so that we can close on time at about 9 p.m.
1: Okay.
0: Tomorrow at Coconut Grove Beach Resort at Elmina.
1: Okay. Mm. So the invitations are out already to the invited people.
0: To the nominees and the invited people.
1: So if you don't have any business, then you don't have to go there.
0: No, you have to come with an invitation card. It is strictly by invitation.
1: Okay. So please give us a location again tomorrow.
0: Coconut Grove Beach Resort, you know it, at Almina.
1: Yeah.
0: The time is 4 p.m. And we expect to be done by 9 p.m.
1: Okay. Yes. Okay. Miss Abby, your last words, and then I can let you and my big boss go. Oh! Abigail Obanhofer, thank you so much for being here. And I believe that if you also want to fall under the category of the Ghana Tourism Authority Award, then do much. If you're doing something you're not doing right, start going and asking questions where you're not doing right, so that you can also earn the right to be recognized, because we don't have a say in it. It comes all the way from above, and the work that you put in is what makes you who you are. So stand a chance to win this regional, and also you can go to national and make Cape Coast proud. Let me take this breather. When I come back, there is more on the show to do.

And there you have it. But let me take you to the market and then we can have the rest of the things we have on the show to do. So we still have more to do. We have our birthday celebrant to celebrate. And also we have our Trivia Tuesday. And today, Obi Sidobo, wow. Or your proposal on the agency for what's your way, or your party be in a or proposee, and then after proposal on a call outside, they save the date. No, when your save the date came outside and call for a fair day, when you panen in a walk on once one in a walk on and the damn pono fee would them bow home. Would you listen to them? Nay, Jay, a warno, and now they confront your partner na. Akwadona worry ni pakono 0202085888 0202085888. 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And now Belly's Kitchen is bringing you something special. Saturday on the 3rd of October, just this Saturday coming, join us on the launch of our food platter in special Angwamo, with a tasting session starting at 5 p.m.
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Belly's Kitchen, where every flavor tells a story. And now let's go to the church. The Outpouring 2026 is coming from the Victory Bible Church International Cape Coast. Come to you again this annual major conference, the Outpouring 2026 with Prophet Francis Urban, my own father, the Keeper's House Chapel International in Accra, and the host is going to be Bishop Richard Ampedu-Duku, Victory Bible Church International Cape Coast, and it's going to be from the 5th to 7th October 2026. Venue is Victory Bible Church Auditorium, Cape Coast, and the Family Sanctuary is going to be from 5:30 each night, and Friday is going to be all night at 8:30 p.m. And the ministry in songs are going to be the Family Sanctuary Choir, Minister Frank Guilford, Minister Akapo, Minister Ernest Hayford, and Minister George Wilson. Mark your calendars and let's make a date. See you there at the Outpouring 2026. And now that is out of the way, we are going to be having my birthday wishes, and also I'll open the phone lines very, very, very soon for you to also call in and tell me, say, Obi se orbo waro ne the moment we save the date no call abo ano ampe. People have started sending messages. The winyim panenye no wohon. Mwansu wanye no woho. Winyim panenye no wohon. Mwansu wanye no woho. What are you going to do? What are you going to do? Ebo kwadrona waro. Nyipa krono by listening to abo ano phone. Anade. Ebe bisa. O pardon ano. De dam dam dam namati. Na otana dan 0202085888. Now let's do happy birthdays, and a special shout out going out to Mama Ba. Yes, McCall Coleman. Shout out going out to you for tuning in to TW Radio 88.9. Let's wish these people a happy birthday, and then I'll take a breather. When I come back, we start our Trivia Tuesday, and from there we have our health tidbit where we're going to be talking about pulse in there. So let's do this happy birthday. Now this one says a happy, happy birthday to a beautiful friend and a sister Kipkus gave me, Meg Minsan. Happy birthday to you, Oba. I celebrate you today. I celebrate you in all that you are, in the woman that you are. And I want you to know that I am so proud of you. I am so, so proud of the woman that you are, because you're such a lovely soul. And like this new age, may it silence every noise in your life, and may it bring you beautiful memories. Long life, sister. Happy, happy birthday going out to my 80s buddy. May you shine brightly. Maggie, happy, happy birthday to you. Mami Minsa, na mami. Happy birthday going out to you. You are indeed a good friend that I found. Let's say a happy birthday going out to Daddy Lumba Sota Senda and Kende and a birthday. Happy, happy birthday to the undisputed titan of high life music, a legendary. And also a happy birthday going out to Joseph Adu and J.E. Casley Hayford. Happy, happy birthday going out to them. May the good Lord bless all these people. If you're celebrating your birthday, happy birthday going out to you. Today is 29th of September and exactly 12 minutes after the hour 11 a.m. Waken da krope. 24 hours per the year September. What are you doing? Happy birthday to you folks.

Just tuning, this is TW Radio 88.9, and as the Tuesday's edition of the Urban Mix, we are going to, I'm trying to put a surprise to someone who is celebrating the birthday today. I just hope that I get through to her. But we're going to be doing our health tidbit, and just immediately after the health tidbit, we are going to open our phone lines for the calls on our Trivia Tuesday. We'll do that very, very soon. So we'll talk about our health tidbit, and I said today we are dealing with piles. Most of the time, no, we talk about piles, and why it be all. So we'll talk about piles today, and then we would go straight to our Trivial Tuesday, where we are asking, we save the data about one when it came. People are calling you. There, who partner and you know, one wants to you know, and under the ampun of you, if you pay, would you confront your partner and a bit say, Mancro Folkaka, a war abano, and not a jay, a war, and a rebel war, no, another still about cheddar, not a war. Now, let's talk about our health, where we are going to be talking about hemorrhoids and other piles, which is also known as piles. They are swollen veins in and around the anal place and lower rectum, like the varicose veins in the legs, also or in tinibia or them area, no, but in that area is very common. Almost everybody has experienced it at some point. So these are some of the causes that we have. These are some of the causes of the piles that we have, and we'll pick our calls when we are done with our health tidbit. Yes, we'll pick it when we are done with our health tidbit. And so let me give you some of the causes of the piles. Now, the first one is straining too much when you go into the toilet or sitting too long on the toilet, and then having chronic constipation or diarrhea. If you're also having a low fiber diet, that's also another thing. And pregnancy also, the pressure from the baby lifting heavy weight regularly would also give you piles, or it will give you that hemorrhoid, and sitting too long for longer hours can also cause you that. And now let's look at some of the symptoms and types of it. So we have the internal, that is inside the anal area, which is painless bleeding that comes with a bright red blood on the tissue, and then the prolapse, which is also feeling something coming out of you. Now there is an internal one, which is under the skin around that area. Also there is itching, there is irritation, there is pain, there is swelling around the anal part, and there is a very hard pain, painful lump that put together, that is a blood clot. So that's what happens. Now, when to see your clinical quickly is when the bleeding becomes heavy. Now, when you go to the washroom and you get up, you see that it's black. That's a black stool. There's severe pain. Or if it does not improve in a week and the bleeding is always coming up, please go to the doctor. Let them check you. Now, these are some of the things you can do at home to help you to avoid piles. Eat more fiber, like fruits, vegetables, whole grains, and drink a lot of water. And don't strain or sit too long on the toilet. Minim da me na one will go to the washroom. I want to hear an exams work. I want to read all the letters in the world. I want to hear can graphic all we are seeing. I want to hear kum. I want to hear bibia. Please stop it. It is also adding up to the hemorrhoids that you are having. Now, warm sit bath. That is when you have lukewarm water. Na atnam kakaya ne do to necessitate 10-15 minutes, 2 times or 3 times a day. It would also ease the pain for you. And also keep the area clean and dry, and exercise regularly. Avoid sitting too much. Our drivers, tanker drivers, one way you do what's na ho officer full. Won you now, please. And it can also help you. Now, the medical options that will be needed is when you talk to your pharmacist or your doctor. You can get the over-the-counter creams, ointment, or suppository to reduce the pain, the itching. And there are also pain relievers. If it persists, they will give you a rubber band. There will be a litigation or injection or major procedures that they will do to shrink it or remove it from wherever it has appeared or which you hold. So we talked about hemorrhoids.
ye mo bi ye pals wo friend a pals but ye few day bia koko mesisi wo nyima nanyen it goes a long way to affect us more, so please take care of yourself out there. Now my phone lines are open: 020-2085-888, 020-2085-888. Your save the date came out, and when it came out, other people are claiming your partner is a cheat. They are saying that your partner is their partner also. Would you believe them or confront your partner first? Now, this message says, hello, Miss Brown, Miss Audacious Brown. Good morning. I am Russ Kobe from UCC Press. Shout out goes out to all the UCC Press staff. And please, your sister, Abba Afo from UCC Press, says that I should send you her regards. One love. I love you so much, Abba Afo. I just wish I can see you one of these days. Namunshade, infimifia. Shout out going out to all of you at the UCC Press, especially Ras Kobe and Sister Abba Afo at our UCC Press Hall. I love you guys the same way you love me. Thank you so much for the message. You can also send your own 020-2085-888. Now, you can put your call through 020-2085-888. Let me know. We'll save the date. Call outside. Na sisi aro call outside the rain. And Crawford will reach out to you. The winning panel, you know, what na one so one, you know, what would you go ahead to confront your partner? And I bet you one eddy, not a say a warrant or a babadon. 020-2085-888.

0: And so we are asking that who would you believe? The people that are saying it, or we have our very first caller. Anade, baby, so partner. Hello, good morning.
1: Good morning.
0: Abdul Salam. Good morning, Pochong. What's it then?
1: Pochong.
0: Yeah, bon, come on.
1: I'm going to change it. My extended dating now, I'm going to change due to my work. But I'm going to change it. I'm going to change it. On any movement, Kakra. And yeah, remember, by one month, dear Pochong. I'm the steady movement. They really, it was so be all here to be a. We will maybe turn on kind of connection.
0: Okay.
1: And then we are saying so. But if you find the tree, I mean, find the tree. We should buy your woman to a lifestyle be a ba. For our one who is kafa. And say what the name you be more prompting. I should see. I mean, kafa in job. But this is not. Yeah, by end the mess end. By 1 month or two. I'm the actual one kind of movement.
0: About you did not go in him. Well, I brought one more evidence, screenshots and the pictures and the Bibia.
1: Yes, but okay. Still, my evidence are linked to me today. I'm going to do in the Photoshop and I did it.
0: Okay.
1: I'm very handed another. I mean, evidence here. All of the makers.
0: Okay.
1: But I'm not sure it's not here either. Not all could be said, no. Yeah, to have your one.
0: Okay. Thank you very much, yeah. Abdul Salam. 0202085888. Abdul, so on about Chen Kakra. Na wa she de obohua. Na also be or does a receo this you and all this you. In tea. And you'll be a ho where you agenda obo and pocho. We have another caller. Hello, good morning.
2: Yeah, good morning.
0: Good morning. Pocho would in a baby a kasafi.
2: Beima,
0: yam bon komo.
2: Lisa.
0: Beda.
2: I catch a way. You know, I can be. I don't know what went today. Upon that, the woman and we get more about painting.
0: Okay.
2: Yes, I said, no, you should be.
0: Okay. Okay, inti about awareness too, bia.
2: No walono, no walono.
0: Okay, thank you very much. 0202085888 0202085888. I propose actually a partner, and now okay viral, and for start the worker the partner no. Ocha for several times. One more evidence. No more pictures, receipts, nazi. You know, wom de wo pardon an enyin wo won wanso wo nyin wo ho wanso wo nyin wo ho e bebi se wonyim pan ana de e bete man kofro kan e bebi san ana e bete 0202085888 e bebi se wo de wonyim pan enyin wo ho nde osimo sisi de ana de bete ma aba anofo workan na etwa war no da 0202085888. You can send a message and you can also send a voice note with the same WhatsApp number. No do and now there was able to my friend your phone lines on the ebay at one more was able to my friend 0202085888 0202085888.

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0: last call of this segment. 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
1: Hello, good morning.
0: Good morning, no. Mpochong, what's up, then? Yamenadum. Thank you very much for your submission. Let's take this breather, and when we come back, there's more music on the Urban Mix for you.
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on the Urban Mix. I am the audacious Miss Brown, and I did this together with DJ Plastic, the hardest DJ of them all. And a special thank you to my producer and the team in TW Radio for always putting this together and bringing it to you. We'll come back to you again, God willing, tomorrow, being Wednesday, the midweek reflection. When I come back, we'll ask ourselves, how far have we been, and what's up with us? The month end tomorrow, so put yourself together for the new month that is about to come to us, and then we'll reflect on the things that we've been doing so far so good for the ninth chapter. Thank you so much for being here. News in brief is up next with Ayatollah Abbas Tete. Stay here and enjoy the rest of our programs.

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0: Good day, this is TW News in Brief at midday, coming to you live from our studios located on the Kingsway Avenue stretch here in Cape Coast. My name is Ayatollah Abbas, featuring this afternoon's news in brief. Vice President Professor Nana Jane Opokwajiman says more than 4.5 million pupils are benefiting from the government school feeding program. She says government is working to improve the nutritional quality of meals served in schools through effective monitoring of caterers. Professor Opokwajiman added that efforts are being intensified to strengthen food security through the Feed Ghana program.
1: Ghana's school feeding program now reaches more than 4.5 million children in this country. We are strengthening nutritional standards and improving caterer training and monitoring. But nutritional quality is just as important as the increased numbers. This is why we must connect nutrition more deliberately to agriculture and food policy. Through our Feed Ghana program, we are working to increase domestic food production, improve food security, and make nutritious foods more available. A similar opportunity exists in primary healthcare. Ghana is rolling out the Free Primary Healthcare Initiative, which places strong emphasis on preventive healthcare. Besides regular health screening, it provides maternal and child care services, immunization, home visits, and public education to promote healthy lifestyles.
0: Away from her office, the Member of Parliament for Cape Coast South, Honourable Kwaku Ricketts-Hagan, has directed the Mayor of Cape Coast to inspect ongoing construction works on a new ward at the Nwim Polyclinic. The project forms part of efforts to improve healthcare delivery in the metropolis and upgrade the facility into a metropolitan hospital. The initiative is expected to expand healthcare infrastructure at Nwim and provide residents of Cape Coast with improved access to quality and affordable healthcare services. Honourable Ricketts-Hagan says the development is an important step towards strengthening healthcare delivery and meeting the growing needs of the people of Cape Coast. Away from the metropolis, DVLA Chief Executive Mr. Julius Nikwe Korte says the era where individuals could emboss vehicle number plates anywhere and by any means must come to an end. He says the reform is aimed at centralizing the production of number plates under the Juava and Vehicle Licensing Authority to improve security and accountability. Mr. Korte added that the initiative will enable security agencies to assess real-time vehicle information more easily when needed, while strengthening security on Ghana's roads.
2: Era where someone, somewhere, anyhow, any means have access and can now emboss number plates for people should be a thing of the past. Because even the airline postulates it clearly that DVLA is the only institution mandated by law to deal with number plates. So we are not taking anybody's job from him or her. We just want to streamline for our security and for my security, for the security of the state, to make it easy to create easy access for real-time information to our security agencies in times of need, and to also help, security on our roads. Research shows that about 10% of vehicles on our streets have not paid duty, but because they have access to number plates and easy road ready, they are working. You know what happened in the month of December to January, when I was being lampooned for not releasing DV plates out at La Paz. We were able to uncover fake plates, fake number plates that are being embossed, fake road ready stickers, and then fake insurance stickers.
0: In wrapping up, the Ghana Education Service, GES, has set next Monday, October 5, as the deadline for submitting the documents needed to resolve the ongoing payment dispute affecting teachers. Head of Public Relations at GES, Daniela

very much hesitate to start blame games, he said, stressing teachers need their money. He explained that teacher unions regard the Ministry of Education, GES, the Fair Wages and Salaries Commission, and the Controller and Accountant General Department as a single government team during negotiations. He said it was therefore unfortunate that blame games had started within government over the payment issue. According to Mr. Athenyi, the Education Minister met the teacher union on Monday and gave them assurances over the matter. That's it with news in brief at this hour, coming to you from the studios of TW Radio 88.9. My name is Ayatollah Abbas. That's it for more news updates. Do log on to twradiogh.com. Thanks for your company.

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6: 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Ewe rebe pia. Yedi afi annual major conference. 2026 diano ebreo. 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The Outpouring 2026. Osofu powaya tun sanfreno. Ye prophet. 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Sofu awarded the Keeper's House Chapel International no. Na niya jumedi ene sini naso. Ye bishop. Richard Ampedu Duku. Wano ene sofu powa. Wada Victory Bible Church International. Kepust ano. Annual major conference. Esha CFI October. Dikosi 7th October. Wa Victory Bible Church Auditorium. Family Sanctuary. 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And yumre 5:30 debiara. Na Friday all night. Ye yumre 8:30. Ya ton safanyum to photo chohru, wababon nyuma bon de ruta, and ya ton tuma safarate. Wana waba sieni bini, Family Sanctuary kwa. Minister Frank Guilford, Minister Akapu, Minister Ernest Hayford, and Minister George Wilson. Show calendar sininsu, nesiesio ho. Come and you will be blessed. Your life will change for the better. God bless you. The Outpouring 2026. Outpouring 2026. 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Yebe shia wa jumedi enasye.
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0: And this afternoon,
1: you don't have the ability.
0: It is one of my sources of happiness never to desire a knowledge of other people's business. And they say the time is always right to do what is right. Oh my God. 26 minutes going down, 2 p.m. And I know, like, we don't usually come in like this, right? We'll do this, like, at exactly 2:30. Well, we have to do this because today's edition of Drive 26 is going to be airborne till 4 p.m. So we'll try and let the show be as it has been when we are on between 2 and 6 p.m. Yeah, man. So, ladies and gentlemen, boys and girls, welcome aboard once again. A hottest late afternoon show right about now. We're at the hottest team. I'm talking the hottest team. Big shout out going out to our producer. Yeah, the man Nana Dadze is ready on production. And for the past 27 minutes, he has been hooking you up. Yeah, he has been hooking you up.

not as a duty as always. Great, great pleasure to be back on your radio by grace and mercy. I'm feeling so refreshed today, man. So, so refreshed. You know, Monday is somewhere. Well, in the meantime, between times, 0202-085-888, a magic number to link up and connect with us inside the studios of TW Radio 88.9. The phone line is not active now. I don't know why you are calling, but I'll not be able to pick your call, okay? So, can you do me the honors by simply cutting the call? When the time is ready, I'll let you know where to call me. All right, about now, you can send me a text message, a voice note, or a WhatsApp message to the number 0202-085-888. 0202-085-888. 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You want somebody outside there to keep on listening, just copy the link and send to the person, or share the link. Share the link. So it's TJ DJ. I am IGP, the taxi driver, listening to you live inside Anka Fofie. And this man is like always the first person. The first person to come true anytime we are airborne. Shout going out to you, IGP, the taxi driver, and all the massive and cool up inside Anka Fofie. So you can equally be like IGP, the taxi driver, by simply sending us a text on 0202-085-888. So because it's going to be one of the shortest drives, we're going to be ending at 4 p.m. But to make way for Raza Swaggy and the rest of the team to bring you commentary with a game involving the Black Stars of Ghana and their Gambian counterparts. You don't want to miss this for anything. So you should know that that means that we are not going to be having sports today. But yes, indeed, Cape Coast Interactive will come up. And I'll be telling you what we are talking about in a bit. But before I tell you what we are going to be talking about, people are still going back to school, man. Because today, on my way to work, I saw a number of cars that were parked in front of Infantipim. So basically, it looks like people are still getting back to school. I thought it was ended, but it hasn't. So as a parent, you don't need to stress yourself, especially when you're coming in from other parts of Ghana to bring your children to school, and there's some of the books are not available for you to buy wherever you came from. There's one place in this town. Yes, one place in this town. Even if any part of Ghana doesn't have that book, they make sure they get it to you. And it's located right here, adjacent the Vodafone office on the Kotokaba Road, opposite Francophones, near Hester Hall. What am I talking about? 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

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And my DJ just walked in with a gesture. He brought me a bottle of water. Thank you so much. Thank you, thank you, thank you, thank you. You're far too kind. My DJ, your DJ, our DJ. You go get it. You there, your DJ, they do show there. Your DJ go bring you water. And it's not just any kind of water. This is not just any kind of water. I'm talking water that is made from AG Proced Enterprise. This company actually has the mission to give you clean, safe, and refreshing drinking water that meets the daily needs of homes, offices, schools, events, and businesses. 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
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It's 45 minutes going down 2 p.m. Just in case you're locked on, my name is TJ DJ. And this day in history, in the year 2018, and the 29th day of September, rapper Kanye West announces on Twitter, now known as X, that he is changing his name to Ye. So this day in history, the year 2018, rapper Kanye West changes name, announces on X that he's changing his name to Ye. At this day in history, in the year 2020, first debate between U.S. presidential candidates Donald Trump and Joe Biden is held, widely criticized as chaotic and ill-tempered. Yes, at this day in the year 2020, Trump-Biden first debate is actually held, widely criticized as chaotic and ill-tempered.
Well, since morning, it has been a considerable morning cloudiness, shifting clouds and sun this afternoon with a high of 31 degrees Celsius. Tonight, it's going to be partly cloudy and low at 23 degrees Celsius. Wind speed currently is 21 kilometers per hour and the air quality is so fair. Just hi, my boss. Your voice is the best on air. Raskobi, UCC Press. One love. Yes, one love going out to you, my man, Raskobi, all the way inside the UCC Press. Pick up all Massive and crew doing the listening right now. So today, 3:30, phone line is going to be active. And we're going to be activating the phone lines between 3:30 and then 3:50. Yes, just 20 minutes. Because 4 p.m., we are going to be out of here. Somebody say, out of here. And today...

It's interactive, and this is what we're asking. When it comes to toasting, toasting, you know, when I say toasting, not toasting bread, oh, no, like for a guy to toast a girl, because ladies don't toast guys, or ladies, do you toast guys? When it comes to toasting, man, like you want to ask a girl out, which local language, when used, sounds nice? You know that kasi be siapɛ abakasa pa na hwa. And it's be siapɛ pa. Oh yeah, down pa. And then if you can give us an example, today we are testing your toasting skills. And the girls too. Which local language does it for you? Is it Fante? Is it Tree? Is it Hausa? Is it Gun? That's what we're asking at exactly 3:30. I'm going to be doing this till 3:50. Today, I want to check out your toasting powers. Emmanuel Techi!

0: And talking money, come chop on for me. Big shout going out to you, Bilal Osman Asante. Yes, Bilal Osman Asante. Today's your birthday. From your wife, Mrs. Asante. She says, wish you nothing but the best. And just know that she loves you, die from the moon and back. Yeah, so Bilal Osman Asante, wherever you are, is coming in from Mrs. Asante going out to you. Says, happy birthday. And she loves you. And keep being a good husband you have been so far. So we're getting back to the music right here on Ogwaza Premium Urban Brand at Trendy Waves Radio. 88.9, transmitting live from the Saba House. DJ Bantz, shall we dance? DJ Bantz, shall we dance? Hands up!
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1: Yes, indeed, at TW Radio 88.9. We've done 40 minutes after about 3 p.m. or 4 p.m. We're going to be out of here. So for the next 10 minutes, let's see whether we can squeeze in some calls. 0202-085-888. 0202 085-888. We are talking languages when it comes to toasting. Yeah, toasting. Which of the local languages makes it easier? Raza, when it comes to toasting, like you want to toast a girl, which of the local languages, I mean, makes it sweet and easier?
2: Sweet and easier.
1: Yeah.
2: Okay, so, well, let's just get it established that Fante is the most romantic language in the world, just after Spanish.
1: Okay.
2: So, yes, that is that. But easy. Mm. Makes it easy. I have a feeling it probably may be Ebe. Davi Madekuku Melo. With that, yes, sir. That's
1: like that's very simple and straightforward.
2: Very simple and very straight. Melo. I'm trying to put the words together. I guess something other. But I mean, this is great.
1: Did you toast somebody in LA before?
2: I never tried that though. How do I put it? But being around the, I remember when I went to UCC level 100. Mm. I was like, oh, I came for my books. I'm going to concentrate on my Charlie. I could see some, my specs keep just passing through left and right center.
1: My specs keep passing.
2: And whenever I got a car to ask them or talk to them, what are these people, what have I done to them now?
1: Okay. So you had to go adopt.
2: So one of them have to let me break my agenda. I'm here to study. So I'm not going to. So now I have to start relationship by force. Something I didn't plan, and God knows I was not ready.
1: Just like the way God has gotten you on your headset, your headgear that you're wearing.
2: God got me. Definitely got me. Ellie Klim. Wherever you are in the And then there was... I mean, there were a lot of them came around me. The one thing about them is how lovely they are as well. So yes, it is. I think the language makes it easier as well for me.
1: So ever.
2: Ever.
1: 0202-085-888. 0202-085-888. When it comes to toasting, and then Mr. Bessie up here. Abukasa. That is the power. Talk on the straight, talk on the direct. Yes, that's what we're asking right here. 0202-085-888. Raza says, because of personal experience. Ewe. Hello?
3: Hello.
1: Good afternoon.
3: Good afternoon, DJ.
1: Yes, sir.
3: DJ, how are you?
1: Stop what I say.
3: Yeah, I'm doing okay.
1: Sharp. Kasabena, Osha. What is your papa? A constraint, a coil,
3: sir. Good morning. How are you, Bata?
1: Fanti. My man Raza says ever. What about you? 0202-085-888. We are doing this for the next 6 minutes, okay? So when you come, just let us know the language you think, the local language. Makes it easy and sweeter. 0202-085-888. Hello?
4: Hello, DJ.
1: Yes, sir. Good afternoon. What's it done? Nice. Last message.
4: Dondo.
1: Don't do. Abakasa.
4: Mm-hmm.
3: I'm in love with you. Yeah, like,
1: Fanglish.
3: Okay.
1: Any time, man. I'm on the line by there, one or two. Binamu, how your toasting skills are? All right, don't know. God on it here. Anya. Okay. Don't do this as Fanglish. And a little bit of Fante and a little bit of English. 0202-085-888. 0202-085-888. Hello?
4: Hello, TJ.
1: Yeah, Mr.
4: Touchy. DJ.
1: What's up, my brother?
4: Charlie, I'm doing excellent.
1: Nice one. Charlie, what's up, Casaben?
4: Yeah, I'll go for Gao.
1: You go for Gao?
4: Yeah.
1: Oh, oh.
4: Wait, oh man, yeah,
2: So we are talking about the one that is easier, but there's one we know exactly easier, but you can't say no.
1: Which one?
2: You pick that call, I'll tell you about it.
1: Hello?
5: Yeah, hello?
1: Good afternoon.
5: Good afternoon.
1: Hey, Askido.
5: Oh, yeah.
1: How you doing?
5: I'm doing good.
1: Nice one. Askido, which language, which local language do you think makes it easier and sweeter?
5: Local language.
1: Hausa.
5: Yeah.
1: Hausa makes it sweeter, eh?
5: Yeah.
1: Okay, give us a freestyle. Give us like 50 seconds freestyle. I'll toast somebody in Hausa.
5: Oh, yeah.
1: Can I get out there? Wait a minute, honey. Askido, speak out there. Can't speak gun. Hey, Askido.
2: Relax.
1: Is it Kanaji Hausa or Minoge?
2: Why you would you start Kanaji Hausa? I mean,
1: like do you know how to speak Hausa?
2: Yes, and I mean, why you?
1: Ask you, don't get vibe. 0202085888. We're picking the last two calls and then we say bye bye. It's 49 after 3.
6: Hello.
1: Hello?
7: Original.
1: Yes, sir. Mr. Speaker. How are you? I'm good, oh, Mr. Speaker, yourself.
6: Okay.
1: Mr. Speaker.
6: All right.
1: Actually, I'll buy Abakasa. I did see pa. Abakasa no the Oko Street. Abakasa. Actually, I have a local language now. I did see pa Oko Street.
6: A country.
1: Yes. My 15 seconds freestyle. Now you're sure I did what I say. Officially, the phone line has been deactivated. We are not picking any more calls.
7: Mr. Speaker, some of us are not asking the penalty. What am I going to motion. We'll be in your muscle. Oh, to your American, yeah. You got to cuss and someone else will pay. Now, I'm going to my old brother. Or you cuss if you are difficult. And saying, but couldn't your time? No, no, it's no. Can I send me an S? No.
2: Only a humpa with what bro we share Pia La Fantano.
7: Yes.
2: No other little one.
1: I'll say good afternoon, TJ DJ. I prefer Fanti Hamad from Esuetri. Okay. Good afternoon. Please wish Ibrahim Modibo, aka Turkish Muslim, a happy Earth Day. Wishing him good health, long life, and prosperity. Your name is Gifty. Hi, TJ DJ. Hausa is the best and easiest language for toasting a lady. I'm Khalid. Inside Kotokraba. All right, Sally, so we have to make way for Raza Swaggy and the team to come through as they head straight to the Accra Sports Stadium. Sure. Yes, to give you live commentary with the game involving the Black Stars and their Gambian counterparts. Keep on listening to TW Radio 88.9. It's been short, but I hope you guys enjoyed it. Until then, we'll see you when we see you.

0: And I'm sure you know what that means. The Ghana Black Stars are coming up next against Gambia today at the Crossport Stadium. That is why we had to end drive to Sis a little bit earlier. Yes, I'm sorry about that. I know you would love to spend some more time with TJ, DJ, and Champion Band, but let's do some football at the moment. And the Black Stars are set to get on with it in just about a couple of minutes. The kickoff will be on. In port for the Black Stars now is your man, Benjamin Asare. SM for life is in post once this time around. And at the back, it is Ajete, Opoku, Mensah, and Pepra, as we predicted. That was yesterday, as well in the middle, as predicted, Sibo and Yurinchi, just as said. But there have been changes, though, in the middle, where Nyama now is playing as the number 9. Thomas will play as the number 10. And since, I think it was because Nyama didn't want to pass, he wanted to shoot every ball, so then a player should go down to Okwejime, but striking one of that again. But Fatau, so you were looking for one of them starting, either Nyama or Fatau, right? That was what you were expecting. But we have Nyama and Fatau starting, but Fatau beat on the flanks as usual, and then Nyama being the number 9, and Afenya Jan rather playing on the left side of the attack in place of Bonsu. So interesting, and we would like to see how this will really translate on the field and see how it goes. But for the Gambia side, courtesy demands, I introduced them. You probably might not, but you still introduce them. So Guy is the one in post for them. Koli and Bojan at the center halves. Touré on the right, as Saini is on the left. Adams and Barry are the center half pair, the middle pack parents. And then Kamara on the left, Cisse in the number 10 role, and Sayang being on the right-hand side of attack and being led by Badamosi. Bada, no one Bada than this man. So Bada is the striker for them, and this is how it looks like. So in just a minute or so, as we get into it, Henry.
1: Yeah, brother, good afternoon. This is our second game for the qualifiers, and Ghana is once again back to their homeland, Obo Babayara Sports Stadium. That means that Bona Obo Bono, they have home support, and anything we also contribute to one success, no, they have it at hand. And, you know, and then if you look at the lineup now, Carlos Queiroz wants to do something different by playing three different number nines or attackers, in the sense that you have Afenija Obotumo Abo as a number 9, and we have Brandon Thomas Asante Obotumo Abo as a number 9. Then we have Nyama, that we've seen him play as a false 9 most of the time at Lyon. And see, in there, the Munkofu Ebasin, they are going to do interpositional play, which means that Ekore Obotumo Akada, the wing side, don't be surprised if you see Afenija the Orifi, the left wing, not Oriba number 9. Na Nyama Akese left wing war, or Brandon Thomas Asante, Nuzupo or move from number 10 position now. Nyama can fit in over there, which means that Wobo switch play anytime they get into attack. But rather, even with the tactical play of the Ghanaian side, where their midfield is not so connecting to the attacking front, because their defense looks a little bit okay most of the time, but how they would connect the final third is the problem, because we all know that Renchi, Nonye, Sibono, one compatibility, another one pair, no, or yeah, a little bit problematic. But on the side of the Gambians, no, rather, they are a team that plays a very compact game, especially with their defense. But in the middle of the pitch, they have individual midfield presence. That is their quality, or midfield presence, no, and they also

0: capitalize on the pacey wingers. Na wɔde yɛ den wɔde hyɛ wɔn goals na ade. But head to head with Ghana, wabɔ just 2 games. And Ghana has been able to win all those 2 games. But it's just a slim win. Ɔyɛ 1-0. Na wɔde win both games na wabɔ ne nyinaa. And today, we are hoping that Ghana is going to be very victorious. And also accumulate some goals. When your goals now over here, then one fan call a group in them so that at least it will give them an advantage over the other countries. And in then we are hoping that Ghana will win because Carlos Queiroz, why he changes kaka, even though we didn't see Augustin Mbwache on the pitch. We are hoping that second half will come back.
1: All right, Augustin Mbwache will probably come on the second half. Game already started, and the Black Stars holding ball in the middle. It's a free kick at the moment in the middle. I believe that will be on the Black Stars. There we go. Almost 3 minutes of action played. Black Stars wearing their favorite yellow or gold shirt and pants as well, or shorts, as well as the Gambian counterparts wearing their all white. Black Stars are playing from the left to right, and the Gambians will play from right to left at the moment. And Sibo is over the ball, goes out left, all to Gideon Mensah. Gideon Mensah releases the ball gently to Afreda. Afreda will come back to Gideon Mensah. Gideon Mensah will hold on to the ball a little bit. Find Ajiti. Ajiti will hold on. Ajiti will send a long one in. To who in particular? A little too much on. A little too much pace. But that was what I was saying yesterday, that the defenders, the center, two center halves, are rather the ones who find passes into the final third. The midfielders are rather scared to pass forward. I mean, how does this happen?
0: Let's not forget that we are not having a connective midfield who is going to do that connective or link-up ability with the final third.
1: Yeah.
0: So the defenders take it upon themselves to make sure that they will link up that play straight in the air to the attacking third, that is Nyama, Afena, or any of the others. Because Sibononi, Calibre Nchi. Yesterday, I told you that I don't see the attributes of Calibre Nchi in most of our games because we don't see him to be a holding midfielder, a passer, or you know, a ball crusher. Yeah, who attribute Angasa? Intino, a Bosha defenders will lose confidence. Kakra, our midfield nimpum. And okay. Sibo, we all know that what the ball manumpa, no robust and nature. So they want to take up that task and make sure that they do the due diligence.
1: Well, that is what it is. If the midfielders are failing to find the final tear, they'll make sure they'll stick it through. And once again, a pass like that come through a little too long, but this one could be taken. Can he get on board? Pushed off it, but the referee says that was a fair attempt. And so it's a throw in against the Black Stars. Abdul Fatah says, I wanted it up front. The throw in will be effective quickly. It is by Touré. Headed back by Sibo. Can he find? No, he can't find Thomas Asante. Jug it there and roll it up. Headed out by Ajiti once again. Ajiti has been a man trying to get all the balls into the final third. Tried to clear, but miscue, and it's out of touch for the Black Stars. Attacking throw for the Black Stars. Prepared throws in beautifully. Connected beautifully. Moving on as he goes, but too much. Too much run out of space. Miyama at the beginning of the game, Miyama seems to have swapped with Thomas Brendan Asante. So the front three seem to be running around it. I mean, you can see Afena up there sometimes, you can see Miyama. So they've been allowed some rules to interchange play. Up front, head goes up, head headed out. Gideon Mensah, beautifully done by Irinchi. Goes on to Sibo. Sibo off the ball, and it's a foul. Pepra have been brought down, and it's a foul at the moment. Brought down, he has been. Sibo Ajiti. Pepra. Pepra on the back on to Ajiti. Ajiti is the man on the ball at the moment. Sends it in. Finds Jerome. Jerome would also try his luck with the ball. Looking good. Can he sneak in from the back? He does. Well played out. And that could be dangerous. The center halves rather passing through and seem to be the ones attempting to break the defense line of the Gambians. Looking interested at the moment. adjective. Sibo. Gideon Mensah. Loose ball at the back, but it will be guarded by Gideon Mensah once again to restart the attack for the Black Stars. Gideon Mensah drops it back in for Jerome. Jerome will release the ball to Ajiti. Ajiti will go forward. Ajiti. Ajiti once again. Still too much. They're repeating the same move after and after and after again. No trust in the midfield, it seems. Richie will chase with all the pace, forcing goalkeeper to kick it out. It is out of play at the moment. Gabia will effect it. Beautifully done. Cleared in there. Hold on to the ball. The Gambians coming through from the back. It's a build up in there. All the way to the goalkeeper. Take it down in here. Root. Good clear out by Fatal. Fatal finds Sibo. Sibo. And the gentleman has a lot to do in there, but goes all the way back. Gideon Mensah has it. Gideon Mensah will roll it down for Afidan. Roll it back again to Jerome. Jerome will find Ajiti. Ajiti in position. Will he try the long one again or a short one? Beautiful through ball, but still well covered. That was much better pace and much better level. But good read out by the defender. Center half to clear it out. Here we go. Gideon Mensah almost losing that ball, but comes back quickly and stronger to retain it. Jerome. Jerome. Jerome is on it. Meanwhile, you are reminded that Samo Pass students have a very special bit happening. If you're an old student of Samo, the time to go back to school is here. We are connected and reconnected. 4 days of action. Arrival and Akwaaba, engagement and royal invasion, connection and legacy, and gratitude and farewell. These are all different days happening. So whether you were graduated yesterday or many years ago, this is your invitation to come back home. Samo Homecoming 2026. Let's reconnect. Celebrate our journey and build the future together. And the Gambians come through quickly, but the Black Stars outnumber them at the back and retain the ball. Renchi goes back to Gideon Mensah. Sibo turns and finds himself Miyama. Miyama attempted a long one. Breaks it on and come back on to Renchi. Gives it back to Sibo. Sibo will find on the wings Pripra. Pripra takes on to the ball now. Hold on to it. Who is available? Come through for it. It's back to Pripra. Pripra will find Ajeti at the back. Ajeti says, Jerome, take it. Jerome says to scan through where to take the next pass to. He leaves it for Sibo. Sibo goes back to Gideon Mensah. Gideon, who's in space, finds none, goes back to Ajiti. Ajiti will simply place it on for Pripra. The long balls have not worked so far, so that now they're taking their time to build from the back. Pripra sang a long one way off target. Way off target it goes. What did the Black Stars rehearse? Why are they forcing it? Incoming. Loose ball at the back. Guarded in beautifully. There go. Touré. Touré goes all the way back and finds Kole. Kole will go upright. Find Sunny. And now Sisi. In the middle, beautifully they play Barry. Samyang run through. What can he do with it? Looking dangerous. They just run well covered. But they come again. What a tackle by Ajete. Sibo was looking on. And guarded by Benjamin Asare. For how the games have gone, Gambia gets the first shot on target. And now they come. Proprietors.

The ball is with Jerome. The goalkeeper's trainer is now the one that tells the instructions. Offside, it says, against Afina. Afina. Hoping that he could play like he's trying to look like. Exactly. Sadio Mane. And he's hoping he could play like that. And getting the goals like that. Let's see if that would happen in the near future for him. A long ball in, kicked out by Gaye. Gaye. Headed out, no. Prepared to turn well, the defender. Looks after him beautifully. A good one to him there, but well connected. And prepared to get a touch on it, making a save into the path of Ajeti. Throw in a test. Prepared throws it back to Ajeti. Ajeti will have a long surging ball. Can this one at least finally get to its intended man? It never does. Cleared out once again. They handle it at the back. That one looked like a push. Referee says play on. Pippa picks it up. Pippa throws. Got it by Sybil. Turns on it. Goes forward with it. Release the ball to Gideon Mensah. Surging forward. A good ball in. And here they come. After that, what can he do? Kati, will he go for it? No, a good defensive play by the Gambians. And the Black Stars still have space and time. What can they do with this one? Pippa will go in there. Who can he find? He does find Fatau. Fatau goes to the middle. Referee says free kick. Free kick it is. The Black Stars are hoping to make something with this free kick as they put it down and look on to play it in.

well blocked off. We picked up again. Can he be strong here in Chi? He does release it to the other at the bad Mensah. Mensah finds Sibo. Sibo on. In here. What is he doing? Nyama. Nyama drops it in. Fatau. And it's out of play. It's a throw in for Gambia. Throw in for Gambia. The Gambians come in with a good ball. Gathered by Benjamin Asari. And restarts the game. Don't forget that Jerome indeed a discovery from the World Cup along with Ajiti, they played at the back. And that partnership seemed really to be the future of the Black Stars at the moment. And it's the midfield that needs a breakthrough. It doesn't look good at the moment, but the Black Stars still keep faith through Pipra. Pipra will come back to Ajiti. Ajiti. Long ball this time around finds intended Preston and thus get it back again to Sibo. Couldn't split the defense as expected, but still got to the person he intended. Controlling the ball again. All the way back to Jerome. Jerome will get it to Ajiti. Ajiti will find Pipra. What will Pipra do? Pipra was going for the box. Fatah was running to the touchline. Miscommunication. Now what this does is that the away team now begins to gather extra confidence and momentum. And they begin to attack you. As the Black Stars have failed to have a shot even on target. It tells them they are not scary as we thought they would be at home. Trying to force an error. But Guy gets it done and cleared out. Ball still in touch. Good sliding tackle. Guido Mensah gets to Rinchi. Rinchi get it on. Jerome, Gideon, Sibo, Jerome, Ajiti, Pipra, Ajiti, back again on to Jerome. Just passes being swinged around with no purpose. Any forward pass ends up being lost. And Brandon has to be careful with those tackles that could have been a yellow card if the game had progressed in a little further. Quickly affected. The Gambians come through. From the wings, they come. Beautifully. Who can make it happen? It's long cross swing in. Nobody in the box to connect with it. But it'll be picked up by. And it's a foul for the Black Stars. Pipra will gently pick up. Leave the ball for Ajiti. We'll set it on to Benjamin. Sorry for controlling and brings it forward. Benjamin into Jerome. Pushing forward bit by bit. Slowly they build and come through. Pipra stays on it. Well, Pipra, John, Fenerbahce just the season. And is indeed has been enjoying some play with them.
that could have been in the past if it was well thought of, but it just rolled and strolled off play for a goal kick.

Atizigi being shown from the bench closely by him. A striker, but the bill from the back again. Jerome will pick it up.

cannot keep the ball in. The Gambians will come in and force a throw in of Fatau. That was a smart play. Was a smart play by Tori. They are back again with it. Kole would set it out. Saini. Long ball in. Well cut off by Gideon Mensa. Beautifully done. Richie will get to Sibo. In the middle. Beautiful. Good play by Nyama. Nyama. Can he find a pass? That's fine for Tau. What can Fatau do with this one? Fatau set it in. Three headers at the back. Not connected pretty well. Out of play. There's a throw in against the Black Stars. The first meaningful play by the Black Stars at the moment. 21 minute play. Gambia. Coming through there. The top to attack, Kamara could not control. So, Peprat throws it in. From the back it comes. Jerome jogging in with it. Ajita will pick it up. Scan through. Drop it simply for Peprat. Peprat will go back to Jerome. Jerome says, okay, then let me go forward then. Turns again, says, Ajita, you take it. Ajita says, I'm fine. Nyama. I mean... Nyama is behind the 6-8. There you get it. Learning from who? Benzema, or is he learning from Rooney, or is he learning from the guy still playing Hurricane? Beautiful play by Brendan Asante. He drops in the ball for Gideon. Gideon will come in. Afena. Picks it up all the way back to Ajiti. No incursions at the moment being made. Playing in and around it. It's a good pass it is. And can this be it? A little wider than he expected, but still smashed it in and well blocked off. And it's a corner kick for the Black Stars. It's a first shot on target for the Black Stars. And he come from none other than Afena. Good running space. It was a tight angle, but he still fires. Hoping to beat the goalkeeper by his first pull. Good striker's play by Afena. Nyama will defend it. Was that Fatau? Long ball in. Dropped in too quickly. Ooh. It's a penalty for the Black Stars. Adam to say, hey, on your penalty referee, and you have your buttons, man. It's a beginner button, man. It's a penalty for the Black Stars. It's a penalty for the Black Stars. There's no VAR. There's no VAR. interesting penalty. You are never watching my Argentina World Cup, leave me. Interesting penalty. Oh boy. Indeed, there was a contact, but the question is, was it enough? From where I sit, it doesn't look enough. But the referee sits in the middle or stands in there, and he's being trained to call it as it is. So according to his training, he calls it a penalty. And what are they still arguing about? They want to waste more time? Hey, Brandon want to play. So they didn't talk about this?
They didn't talk about this in the dressing room. Niyama wants it. Brother Asante wants it. Now even Fatal wants it. Oh my God. If Fatal wants to give it to Asante, I think the EPL people know themselves. The EPL people know themselves. Where are EPL? Oh, they give it to Niyama. Okay, that's a Buba Ajinebo. See how you are struggling on who to play. No, so we didn't know. The rest were just fighting for the two. The main fight is between Niyama and then Brandon Asante.

Nyama, he forfeits, he has it. Can he make it count? He can make it count. And the Black Stars are up by a goal to zero. I am confused at the moment. Black Stars penalty wabo go. Matthew Biate Man Musu, where you bro Musu and I so way. First team to score. First team to score. First team to score your Black Stars. Wabo Kromaya. Nyama has it. Fatal, so get another pretty diffusible, but oh, I don't know why the Brandon Tower. Yes, you are dashing. See, you trim me out of one car. This is a Black Stars right here. And now you can see some morale boys and girls jumping in and up. Gambia, they come through again, build up from the back.

Cleared out from the back by Ajiti. It's a throw in. Gambia. Well, surprisingly, they seem to be taking their time. Oh, okay, you want to go for a long throw. Let's see how long this throw is. Can it be dangerous? Thrown in. And he gets a corner kick out of that. They were not talking. There was nobody behind them. The ball should have gone straight out for a goal kick. But they give the Gambians a chance to come through again.

put the ball down gently. You want to come in again this time. He says, referee, I'm ready. Referee says, play. Long one kicked in from the front post and to nobody. Straight into the side netting. That's all he could come up with. Straight into the side netting. He disappointed in himself for the kick that he made. Barry. The Black Stars again. Ajiti. Back to factory settings. Long surging ball. Headed on. The goalkeeper has it. Guy has it. Nyama with the goal, making him stand out. The only player that has started out in terms of rated at the moment. Before the penalty, it was Jerome Opoku. From the back, a long ball in from the Gambians, looking for who in attack. And that's getting on. And space! What a block. That could have been in. Barry. Barry would have buried it. But for the block coming through from Ajiti, as a corner kick for the Gambians. Barry seemed to be the star man. He's still the one taking the corner kick. Effective quickly. Head goes up. Ball hanging in there. Cleared out beautifully. Nyama, can you control? He does find a pass. Who has it? What can he do with it? Controlling the ball. That is it. And it's a good pass. Asante could not connect with that ball. That was a good pass. But Asante, ooh, well covering. Well defended by Saini. But they release it again to the Black Star space. Can he go? Attempt a dribble. Cut it in. In space again. Can he turn and find a pass? It's a free kick. It's a free kick for the Black Stars. Free kick for the Black Stars.

This looks like one you want to hit a once into the net. But who can do that? Fatau. Carlos Queiroz. Hanging on. I'll give you updates as it is. It's looking good at the moment. And it's a goal. And it's a goal after that indeed. The one and only striker we have. Ghana 2, Gambia 0. Ghana 2, Gambia 0. Beautiful played by Afenajan. Good goal for the Black Stars. It is Ghana 2, Gambia 0. In between time in other places, it is Guinea-Bissau 1, Nigeria 0, Uganda 0, Libya 0, Zambia 1, Togo 0, Cape Verde 0, Rwanda 0. And that is the update. Some matches have been played earlier today. That saw Comoros beat Namibia by a goal to 0. Burundi and Algeria had a 2-2 draw. Ethiopia were beaten by Senegal by a goal to 0. Morocco beat Lesotho 2-0. Is that a penalty? The Gambians have a penalty as well. The Gambians have been given a penalty.

It is a serious battle. Badamosi versus Benjamin Asare Bada. Look at the gentleman Bada on the ball. Look at Asare in the post. Is it going to be Bada? Or is it going to be Asare? Bada, Asare. Bada or Asare? Bada or Asare? Wait,

How's it gonna go? Bada against Asari. It's a goal. Is that straight to the middle? Asari could do nothing about it. Bada gets Gambia back into the game. It is Gambia on it. They are back in the game at the moment. It is Ghana 2, Gambia 1. Bada. Game will restart from the middle of it. The Gambia's coming again. You're in cheat. Throw in. Well put out by Fatau. Minute played. Long throw in. Headed out into a table. Push me, I push you. Ball is back. Referee. Give the Black Stars an advantage. Ball in with Ajiti. Jerome. Long surgeon ball in there to who? Asante gets it. Did he pull his hair? No VAR to see that. That is usually a red card incident. But no VAR to confirm a hair pull. Clean by Asante. We can take a look for ourselves. Well, there was a hand throw at the back. Caught a bit of the hair. Referee says no further punishment. So throw in again. Prepra will do that. Finds Ajiti. Ajiti will go to Asari. Asari come through the middle or go sideways. Asari. Sideways to the middle. Too much on it. And it's out of touch. Out of touch it is. Gambia growing in confidence in the game, like I said earlier. Now they've seen a lot of the ball. They play a lot of ball, surging forward. And this could be another one, almost a replica of the penalty incident. But Gideon Mensah read quickly and got ahead of his marker. Well cleared out, and it's a throw in for the Black Stars. Throwing for the Black Stars. Kamara could not connect. Asari sends it in. Long and high. Headed on. Can Asante get this one? Push a little bit. But well defended by the Gambians. Referee says it's a foul. There was a push from Asante. Free kick take it. The Gambians who played at their back. Nyama chases. Long surging ball to who? Good one there. Good pass. Good play, Bada. Bada into Kamara. Kamara. Kamara drops it in the middle. There he goes, Barry. Barry with the outside of the boot. Beautiful play by Barry. But missed everybody to the far post. And now the Gambians come again. Sorry to come to my good play. Brandon Asante, and it does go in. Ooh, a little too much on it and could not find it. It was a good play by Brandon Thomas Asante to be able to intercept the play or steal the ball. Found a pass in Sibo, but Sibo could not find a pass on the pitch. Would rather pass any of the spectators
than his friends on the pitch. Sibyl, Kamara. Pepra comes on with it, and it's a throw in for the Gambians. Kamara gained it. He'll drop it on to be thrown in by Touré. Touré headed in dangerously, and it's a goal! It's a goal for Gambia! Gambia 2, Ghana 2. The Black Stars are up against it in their own backyard. What a goal it is. What a throw. Received it and gently turns and swiftly finds the post. A ball in the penalty box. Player receives it and still able to turn and kick it before a defender approach. And a red card for a member of the technical team for Gambia. They said there's another man too from the Ghana side for no sooner to come in. Yellow card for Carlos Queiroz. He shows his opponent a fist. Ghana 2, Gambia 2.

0: Game restart. 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Good play. Finds a path, but only to in Gideon Mensah. Sibo. Release it to Ajiti. Ajiti finds Sibo again. Stepping in for the Jerome, who is out. Jerome is back in position. Gideon Mensah will set it in. Well blocked out. Quickly retrieved by the Black Stars. Turn beautifully on Enyama. Get a shot in, a pass on to Pupra. Turns on it. Fatau. Ball loose in the middle. Regained the Gambians. But it's a foul for the Black Stars. I got into the ref. Quickly take it. Fatau. Fatau has pace on it, but drops it in for Nyama. Nyama will call it in. It's a Kelly cross, cleared out. And it's a corner kick. It's a corner kick. Gambians are looking for an offside call. But it's a corner kick. Who will be able to connect? Nyama kicks. Headed out beautifully by Bada Musi. 3 minutes of additional time in the first half. Too much on it. Gideon Mensah have to raise back. That raise, but go forward, and too much. The ideas are very beautiful so far. Execution have been totally poor. Disappointing. The two center halves of Gambia have been rated super high so far. Afena. Where's the ball? Okay. So, free kick in the middle. Edging towards the side of the Gambians. Nyama. As a free kick expert, he takes it. Clarence. So Nyama indeed. I think the reason why he picked the penalty. I'm the free kick expert. I'm the dead ball expert. If you have said I should take the free kicks, it passes to be a penalty as well. It was a good play. Headed on, but nobody in the middle to connect to it. But this is the moment I'll call on. Who is the striker? Where are you? You are out of position. The corner kick comes in beautifully. Headed in. Cleared out. And that was refused to get up. That looked like a foul from where I said, but a cross in, but too much. Cross in. And it's. Where is the ball out? Ajeta with a cross shot. That almost beats everybody to find the corner of the net. It kisses the crossbar gently. Nothing close to a French kiss. Just a gentle kiss on the crossbar and out of touch. Good ball in play by Ajiti. It's a foul for Gambia in the middle of the pitch. Some 30 seconds more to wrap it up. Ref says give me the ball. Is he trying to close it up? Hunt it on. Hit it long and wide to the intended target, but out of play at the moment. Referee checks the time. Take his whistle. I'll allow the throw in, but I'm sure not much will be done. Indeed, the whistle blows. And it is first half ended for the Black Stars. It is Ghana 2, Gambia 2. 45 minutes played so far. Sammy.
1: Yeah, Raza. I think the first 45 minutes has been like we're expecting a good start from the Black Star, and they did that. But I'm so disappointed letting a 2-goal lead down and letting the Gambia come into the game stronger. And you could see even before the start of the game, I told you yesterday that this Gambia team have been one team that we need to watch out for, because looking at their style of play, you could see in the first 45 minutes they have been dominating, they have been able to control the game. Even though when they were 2-0 down, they were still able to search forward and control the game. They didn't panic, even though they were 2 goals down, they didn't panic as compared to that of the Black Star. I'm so disappointed with the performance. Though the Black Star started the game poorly in the first 10 minutes, they were not able to get the rhythm of the game, and getting those 2 crucial goals for me was a very important goal for the Black Star to keep the momentum going. But I'm disappointed that they let the 2-0 lead just slip from their hands like that. And going to the drawing, but I think if Ghana, like, I don't really know what Carlos Queiroz is trying to do with this crop of player, because looking at the first 45 minutes, you can't like detect what exactly the team they are trying to do. Are they playing from the back, or are they possessing the ball? You don't really know the kind of style of play that this Carlos Queiroz is trying to play with this crop of player, because you know that you have Shaku, Fenerbahce, you can see they are very energetic. You know, they are very energetic. But I don't really know what style of football Carlos Queiroz is trying to inculcate into this guy. By the first 45 minutes, I think they started the game well, but tail end 38 minutes coming down, and they just let the 2-0 slip from their hand. But the Gambia team, kudos to them, because if it was to be an ordinary country or any other team, like going down 2-0, could have been, oh, it's already done and dusted. Because playing at the Accra Sports Stadium, and you're 2-0 down, the home fans, everything. But they still kept their composure. They built into they played into the hands of the Black Star team, and they were able to get those crucial 2 goals. And to the midfield, we really need to fix our midfield, because looking at what Sibu is doing in there, I'm not really impressed with what exactly Sibu is trying to do. And the penalty too committed by Gideon Mensah, I think it was an on-call for penalty, because the player was not faced, like there was no danger at that moment. So I don't really know, because Gideon Mensah, you have played in the highest level. I don't know why he decided to push the player from the back. And it was a calm, composed penalty from the Gambia player who buried the ball down to the middle and to the set piece. We have been talking about when it comes to the set piece, how we have been found wanting when it comes to set piece. You could see against the Ivorian team, we're struggling when it comes to set piece. And today too, you could also see the same incident happening through the throw-in that led to the second goal. So I think I can't really like say I should pinpoint this player or this player that should be blamed. But in all, I'm not impressed with what happened, letting a 2-0 down and letting the Gambia come into the game and go into the second half. And if the Ghana team are not careful, I'm sure they will not be able to win this game. They will not be able to win this game, Raza.
0: All right, Henry.
2: Yeah, Raza. I would say that I'm a little entertained in the first half, because in every game that you see about 4 goals in the first half, it means that there is something good going on in the game. Even though as a Ghanaian, you feel that those 2 goals that you conceded after the 2 goals they scored was uncalled for from the players. But Raza, me on the defense, you know, the penalty conceded by Gideon Mensah, it is because when Ghana is attacking, he moves forward a lot, and the player capitalized on that now, and he felt that to trip him off at the wrong place. And see, Oban Damada no penalty needed. And even the replay, we saw it that Chalene Nana and Kabo, and it was one that the referee should definitely call for the Gambians. And looking at the Ghanaian tactics too, you see this time around, we went in 4-3-3, and we've seen that we are attacking more, which means that the coach has given some specific roles to some players to play. But you see that what we are lacking right now is the midfield connectivity. So Opoku and Ajete are trying to link up play with the upfront people by flying the ball in the air, which are inaccurate. Passes are inaccurate. On couple players more direct, it's either the players are supposed to run for the ball or they are supposed to drop for the ball. But looking at the midfield, if we had a player who is a good receiver of the ball, Obabeji ball ni fi ajeta no pukuo, na oten, na oma at least, some passes be flow on finfinua, you would see that the ball would have been controlled better by Ghana as at now. But Raza Yen wounded them. And looking at the tactics of the Gambians, if you look at them, they are playing 5-4-1, which means that the mentality is to defend and come all out at the tail end of the game. And Raza, we've seen that in the first half. They, apart from one defense now, no we're defending now, what conceded two. Later, they felt like they should come out of their shells because Sawaba, they can get some goals from Ghana. And of course, Wobem now wasn't when Ghana bueno. They've been able to equalize 2-2. Which means that Ghana is supposed to be careful going into the second half. So when you're 70, 75 minutes, not still, or your 2-2, they should make sure and also expect that the Gambians are coming all out from the 75th minute to the 90th minute. When you're on the bubble, boot for boot, and that is where they are going to look for the win. And as at now, they are not looking for win. They're just looking for a draw because of their setup right now. And we've seen it. I would also commend some one or two players because in the one game, now it's a kakra. And you can see Nyama being talked to. And then the creativity now, there was so mungu kakra. So, or two or fly balls, you know, or the call the 18-yard box, you know, he's able to release one or two balls, and it is looking good for Ghana. Afenejan joining the squad, he has shown his quality and his worth. Of course, he has been one of the players that we have been, you know, making noise about there. Collapse be on here that on Kahu, and we saw what he did against Nigeria once upon a time that we went to Lagos. And qualified us even to the World Cup. But at the end of the day, Raza Wojen Wechi. But in the no, he's trying to make a good statement of himself, write his own autobiography in Ghana's history day. Once upon a time in Baba Yara Sports Stadium against Gambia. On no but them free kick not here or the shame. And before he even hit that ball, I said it here that every, you know, player with that ball sense is going to strike the ball just straight through the wall. And he did just that. And I am so impressed. But rather, Opon Pepra, he's a player that I'm also impressed with. Why? Because Esha, no side one, the ball one fan for all. And when we issue, and this is a player that he's a center back and he's been given the role of a right back and he's playing it to his maximum best. So I am so impressed. Brandon Thomas Asante is not really being seen in the game, but it is okay. So let me talk about the Gambian goal. What throw in a occur 80-yard box in Muna, they left him space, not Obeshe. Before the free kick for Afenejan, the same one who closely Afenejan up, ma, what did them free kick in the main? Which means that at that particular point in time, the person who was supposed to mark that player was not having a defensive awareness. We lose a battle, no? Which led

0: looking at the way the Gambia are playing, I think many people will be surprised because they want to draw their attention that the Accra Sports Stadium is their home ground. So their first game against Somalia, they play at the Accra Sports Stadium. So today, to play at the Accra Sports Stadium, they look more comfortable. We could see the way their fans are so enjoying the atmosphere. So it's not like they are playing at their a neutral ground, because the game against Somalia, they play at the Accra Sports Stadium.
1: They built confidence.
0: So they built confidence over there.
2: They're not working on trying to get it there. I mean, Somalia won that place as well. I mean, Sudan wanted it. Somalia wanted it as their home. Gambia as well are working on that. But the start of it all, they managed to play it in other bit. But this one, yes, of course, like we said, this is a Accra Sports Stadium that they are playing in, 40-seater capacity. But these guys are now training there like it is. And so, like you said, they are getting used to it.
1: Raza, I think we will talk about it later in our sports shows, because I'm sure that the GFA is cashing out from all these countries and they are supposed to make account of it, because want to mobile work. And Sammy.
0: Oh, that one is
1: true. Yeah. Definitely, they will cash out from these countries. And if it's on the positive side, why not? And it is good for the country. But rather, be sure that people are also, asking why Benjamin Asare is in the post and not Atizigi. But we are playing in the local terrain. Now, Accra has to focus on home ground most of the time. So he is the best man to be in the post today. Because he has kept the post for Accra to post, and he knows the terrain more and better than Atizigi. It is not based on performance. There maybe Benjamin Asare is better than Atizigi or something. I've said it time without number. There's no vast margin between the two. It's just that just one or two characteristics that I think one of them has over the other, and the other also has a quality that the other doesn't have. And so, we are just trying to complement and capitalize on them whenever we meet an opponent and we feel that them opponents, this is what we will need in the goalpost. Then we put the person inside. That is the little analysis I've seen so far from Carlos Queiroz. But the inclusion of Afenijan is fantastic, and we want to see more of him.
0: You want to see more of him, then later on, the next call up, we'll sit here and talk about it.
1: Yes, because
0: it's over and over. This young man, Thomas Asante, the World Cup, you saw what he did in the World Cup. But coming to the call up, what happened? They left him behind. Thomas Asante, they didn't call him up. No, I mean this current call-up, they didn't call him.
2: It was possible they tried to see other players. That's what is not a big job. It's possible they were trying to see other players.
0: Don't worry.
1: The reason why I'm vouching for Afenijan is that in the past, between Nigeria, fantastic play. I think they had two strong defense, and he was holding them down. Making sure that Ghana has qualified. Mm. And everybody was waiting for him to be added to the list. But when he left to the Europe, he did very well. He composed himself. Anytime he's being called, he shows up. He makes sure that he comes to Ghana. And this time around, I said he has written his autobiography once again. You get it? So I'm sure that he has won the heart of a lot of Ghanaians right now.
0: If
1: you saw Ketsket himself, applauding the goal that he scored. Yes, it is. Yes. Castro can say anything, but right now, Castro say bibina wan kasa wetin bufa. Like even Ankasa have some guilty conscience as the GFA president.
0: You come back home and
1: sit down, and you know that Charlie, everything's fighting against you.
0: They feel like because they have the power, so they can decide to do whatever they want to do. Because when they just end the World Cup, we saw what Thomas Asante did in the World Cup. Even when he was playing at Coventry City, like you saw what he did in championship, coming to the EPL. But what happened this time around when they did the call-up? They never included him in the call-up. So what was the reason?
2: Just a bit. They never mentioned Partey before Partey came out to say this. I mean, there are a whole lot of things. It's also a chance to see other people.
1: Yeah.
2: It's a call-up. I mean, this is not a tournament.
0: That is qualifier. So if you don't qualify, you won't be able to play the tournament.
2: Uh-huh.
0: So you need to qualify first before you can do anything you want to
2: do. But you still need to see other
0: players.
2: Because the last edition of the AFCON, you didn't
0: qualify.
2: There's
0: so imagine not qualifying for the AFCON back to back. How will Ghana feel? How would the nation feel?
1: But
2: they feel that.

0: the player they need to see, and then probably there's injury, they brought him back. This is no big deal. And I feel that when Afena shows his level as it is,
1: rather he has showed it.
0: As it is in there. So hey, at the moment it's 2-2, and the second half will be all in a bit. Hang on.

0: And that is a tune for the Black Stars, and they are back in a bit with the second half of it. But Belly's Kitchen is calling. Something is happening, yeah? I beg, boys, when you're steady, won't you? So special, something special is happening at Belly's Kitchen. Why I'm doing it was to come hungry. There's free food. And they're asking us to come hungry. So Samuel and Henry, come hungry. Tell your friends. Belly's Kitchen, also this weekend, come hungry. 3rd October, Saturday, this very Saturday, we are all going to Belly's Kitchen at our Intermittent Junction, just around that area, getting into Intermittent. What left order? What they are doing, a tasting special and one more food platter. In your into 5 p.m. sharp, come hungry with your friends. Hold on, I'm doing come hungry. Oh, my God, I'm going to go. Oh, taste cake. Come hungry. Or you're going me. You're going taste
1: cake. Friday, you'll be more pegative.
0: Come hungry.
1: Yeah.
0: After show, Daddy, you're going to do it. But we get there with them and get to do business with them. 3rd October, get to know of it. And they're already known for their beautiful things that they do in the kitchen. Food with flavor. That is the place to get it. 059-1844-107 or 057-800-0095. Belly's Kitchen, where every flavor tells a story. Take note of that bit. And the Black Stars are back on it. And Gideon Mensa try to find a path, but way too much. 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And the ball is on. Asari released the ball gently. Forward they go. Well, they were given a little scare by the Gambian just a moment ago. You see him covered by Benjamin Asari, though. But it's a throw in for the Stars. Or for the Gambians. A defensive one. I don't matter. They will effect it quickly. Will they? Yes, they have. A long... That guy can throw. Long throws, he's expected. And he did that. But out of play again. Gideon Mensa throws it simple and gentle in the middle. Yurin Chitens. And a good pass on to Nyama. Nyama go up there and find himself preparing space. What can he do with it? What will he do with it? Come back in the middle. Oh, my God. Turns in beautifully. Good one in there to Yurin Chi. Sent it back in once again. In play is Gideon Mensa. Gideon Mensa controls it. Sent it back on to him. He sent in there. And a little hitch, wetter than the Wamba, getting a little extra hitches in there. But don't forget that, oh, what a tackle by Yurin Chi. And what a pass that would have been. Wow. Good play, Yurin Chi. Miss out on that pass. Makita, let's call it. Makita says that come to us. A household name for authentic Ghanaian food and rich local flavors, Fufu de Wanji. If you are craving for Fufu Banku, Obutu, Ampesi Wache, another tasty jollof. And as I come through, let us serve you Makita. Makita indeed is an eatery that you love to be, but it's not just a food bit. Afena. Doing some tricks as they do in the kitchen at Makita. The cutlery, skillful. As it is. And once you get there as well, they get to show matches of this caliber. Can watch your football games at Makita. Or can also enjoy some beautiful games like paintballing, targeting games, snooker, darts, PlayStation 5, and other indoor games right there at Makita. Get on with it. It's a place to be. You are looking forward to pass through for lunch, dinner. Yes, you can go there. You want to order before you get there. 053-768-1179 or 0244-935-377. These numbers, call them, place your order for directions and order and get in there. They're just by UCC Senate Hostel behind the Zenith Bank on your way to UPSHS. You can find them there. Well, the Black Stars have already made some changes as early as possible. Also on Trent and sign up Monyo too late. As quickly, he's going to do it because he knows his midfield needs support. So the midfielders are put in and they are here to help the team. So Thomas Brandon Asante was the one that was sacrificed in there. He was sacrificed for Suleimana. Also sacrificed was Sibo. Sibo for Benjamin Tete. And Nyama with a skill set. And Tete also with a very skillful relay on. But I thought it wasn't needed at the point. But he still did it. And the referee said that indeed is a foul. Bada Mose. He believes that is no foul. Osio. He's surprised that was a foul. Bada Mose. And when the Benina Castle Janado. Again, Pimo Atona and also, no, that's not a foul. Me feed the man himself with dagger. It was just a gentle touch. Why is this a free kick? He says. Now it's on. What is happening? They will drop the ball. How is it gonna go? Nyama is on it. Is he going to find someone's head? Or is he going to go straight for it? What is he going to do? Good pass! A good block as well, for that matter. I believe after that could have been a little quicker. Delayed a little bit. I'm sure he was in guesses. Should I strike? Should I cut back? But I believe he should have struck, it as early as possible when the ball got to him. But still not bad and in good position. What can he do with it? And couldn't beat even the first man. And it's a foul for the Gambia. Good play. Gambia lose out, but good control. Cleared. Good play, Gideon Mensah. The ball is out of touch at the moment. Afena trying as much as he can to cement his position in that space. Good play. Two players left unattended to at the far end. A good crossing. Controls, but bad control is out of touch. And the Guineans would get a chance to restart it. Gideon Mensah will effect it through.

The Gambians break through the middle of the park and they had good possession. They have a cross, they'll drop it in. Controls once again, beautifully done, come back with it. Turns in beautifully, and there he goes, Barry. Barry will cross it, but well blocked off. And still to pick it up, in space, hit! Benjamin Asare will gather this. Easy does it. He picked it up easily as he does the SM sign. So easy. Nyama goes up into Pepra. Pepra, what will deal with it? Now the new midfielder Ghana has introduced, Ibrahim Sulemana, is a midfielder for Sassuolo in Italy. He's 23 years of age. 5.7 million euros is his market value at the moment. Corner kick for the Black Stars. Was Sebo the weak link? Was Sebo the weak link? And that question left on. Kicked in. Hit! Blocked. Oh no. That was a good space for Suleiman to hit it, but unfortunately blocked. Suleiman, Fatou, I beg your pardon. Oh, too much. Too much. Abdel Fattah Issahaku. Abdel Fattah Issahaku. Long ball in once again by the goalkeeper. Seam out, but well defended in there. Brought in beautifully. That should be a free kick. It is a free kick for the Gambians in a very dangerous position. Pepra miscalculated. And then Bada, indeed, was warming up gently, hoping that Kamara will cut in successfully and find him a pass. SM putting his team together says, no, I just want one man war. One man is enough. I want to have a good look. No, don't join him. One man he calls for. Want to have a good look. And the pass. Get time to turn once again. Fatou.

And there they come. Gideon Mensa stops long, surging there. Well defended, but Kaptrak, can he hit it? Well defended. Good defensive play. Good defensive play by the Gambians. Nyama comes in again. Gideon Mensa. Gideon cutting in Afina. Afina gets on to the middle. Hit from afar, blocked off, and it made it feeble. Out of touch, the keeper throws the ball. What are they calling for? There's a player on the floor. Probably hurt. There are too many altercations between the players. That is your man. Hopefully, he'll be able to keep a position. Ghana is dying to feel so much. Sulemana wanted us clear, the Black Stars midfield hasn't been established yet, and that is the Achilles heel. It was evident in their game against Cote d'Ivoire, and it is evident today as well. From where I sit, a little stable in the absence of Sibo and Suleiman present, but here we go. The Gambians not in a hurry. Get the ball in flight. Gathered Mensa. Mensa to Ajiti. Ajiti get into the middle. Sulemana. On to Pepra. Isaku. Ajiti. Jerome has it. Back to Ajiti. Ajete goes middle. Yurinchi was overcrowded. Good play, Gideon Mensa. A defender, Sif Herder, on to the goalkeeper to grab it. Now they start an attack again. Jerome pushing forward, little by little, hoping to go for a long pass. He chose a shorter one, releasing it to Ajete. They're scanning through for space. Found one in Pepra. Pepra goes short to Fatau Isaku. Fatau back to Ajiti. Ajiti on to Jerome as he finds support in him. Good play. Smart play. Smart play by Afena. He gave him his leg to play. I know I may lose the ball. Take my leg instead. And now he has a free kick. What happened with it? Goes way back. Long set ball. Good ball in there. Ooh. What a clearance that have allowed the Gambians to leave and come again. That could have been a goal. He raised the leg like he's doing the Pulele dance, and that was enough to clear the ball. And the Black Stars come again. Across would it be? In space. Fatau Isaku. He'll be forced to play right, but don't pass the ball. Would he do that? He lose the ball. What is he doing? Ajiti. Ajete could not connect it.

Goalkeeper taking his time to effect this goal kick. He finally does. Guy sends a long one in. Cleared out by Ajiti. Long one enough to be an attacking pass. Cleared out. Gutters again. Referee says what? Is that offside? It is. Cuts it out in there. The ball isn't a very long. Sergeant ball. Way too much on it. Too much weight on the pass. Benjamin Asare way out of position. But beautiful clears his lines and finds a pass on. And that could start an attack. And then that will be. Referee says no play and no foul for this one. The Black Stars cutting. That will be a foul. I hope that's that result in the card. Benjamin Tete is at the end of the card, receives a yellow card.

went in hard and strong. This seems to be a challenge you would want to see between Bada and Benjamin Tete. Where may be face of Bada and Tete. It's a free kick now. Adams will take it. Long surging ball. Players down. Ball in. Referee says foul. It was an off the ball incident. Dropping the Guinean. Benjamin Asare. Ajete. Jerome to Ajete. Ajete in the middle. Guineans have forfeited the midfield for the Gambians. Good play, Jerome. Good play. But the ball is behind him, forced to come back. Ajete. Ajete. Here's the ball with Jerome. Jerome will send a long one in. Who would it get to? Can he find his man? Fatau. And he took too much on it. But Fatau did a bicycle kick. Gets the ball in. That is a little more than bicycle. That's more like a skating kick. Get the ball back on the field. There we go again. But little too much. But well, weave his way through. A little magician. He does find a pass. What was Benjamin doing with that ball, though? Go again. Fatau Saku. Ooh, he gets it. He gets it. He gets it. Can he cross it? Lazy, gently, and easily. For Suleiman. Suleiman. Gideon Mensa. Back to Suleiman. Gideon Mensa. Ajete. Long ball in to who in particular? Can Benjamin get on it? He does get on it. Why the hands up? Referee says play on. Get on. Good play. Turns beautifully. Can he get in? Loose ball picked up by the Gambians. Referee says what? Referee says play on. And it's a pass. Could they lay it back? The Black Stars much better, but still not proper control of the game. They can't play through the middle. The wings are not being as sharp as you're supposed to be as well. Fatau. Fatau. Nyaman cuts in, and he'll hit it. And it's a goal kick. He gets in, he hits it, and it's a goal kick.

good hit, can get better, and the next try. 67 minutes played. Ghana 2, Gambia 2. And the missed kick by Mensah, and it's a goal. Goal! Gambia ahead 3-2 against the Black Stars at Accra Sports Stadium. Gideon Mensah once again the culprit, conceded a penalty, a loose ball at the back. Simple touch and finds the net. It's a goal.

Well, indeed, Gambia. Making a good account of themselves. Call it. Get in the score sheet now. Gideon Mensah will bring on the ball. You send a long one in to who in particular? Petete. Put it down. Penalty with the Enfa. Get up. Stand up. And he hit it. Blocked off once again. Here they come. The Gambians. Well, a lot of Ghanaians love products from Gambia. Gambia in high spirits at the moment. Kamara is indeed being a man tormenting the Black Stars. Gets a free kick for his side.

And so here we go. Black Stars come through with it. Ajeta with a very good run and a good pass it is. It gets on to it. What can I do with it? What was that? that indeed was a bad one. But it come through again to Sulemana. Sulemana will get it on. And his pace don't hit it. But he had his pace. He got to hit it now. He hits it beautifully. But way off target. Way off target, he hit it. Sulemana

0: At the moment, ball at the back. Defended by the Black Stars. The Gambians are in possession of it. They will gather and come through. Long surging ball. No one in particular. The Gambia very comfortable. About 20 more minutes to be played. Gideon Bensah to Asare. Gideon Bensah again. And it's a loose ball once again from Gideon Bensah. Well got it. Recovered. The Gambians come through. Beautiful threading ball through the middle. Push. And it's a foul. Unnecessary fouls allowing the Gambians to waste more time. Nyama. Tired as I could guess. Augustin Mwachi getting ready to be coming on for the Black Stars in place of hopefully, probably the man we're talking about in here, Henry, so far.
1: It's been a disappointing moment for Ghanaians and Gideon Mensah not having the best of the game so far. I think it has been a nightmare for him. Why a little bit down in confidence. It's Bono. I don't really see him, getting the results for Ghana. But he has been doing well anytime that he has a 1v1 with a defender though. But he missed kick the ball. Ghana down by 3 goals. And the introduction of Ibrahim Sulemana for Kwesi Sibo, I think we are finding solutions to the Sibo pandemic. Let me put it that way. Because apparently we didn't have anybody Obotuma aboard them. And right now he's controlling the midfield. Just that Ghana is down by a goal. Augustin Mwachi is in. We are hoping that the creative instrument would, bring results for Ghana.
0: We're hoping that it will bring results. Pass beautifully done. Control once again. Getting in there. Wonderfully done. Turns beautifully by brought down. But still. What? How did the referee stop such an attacking play? How? Such a fluid attacking play have been stopped. Again, it's a free kick. Sulemana Ibrahim brought down. Quickly affected. It goes up in there. Long ball in. Play. Corner kick for the Black Stars.

0: Take it in. Blocked out beautifully. That could be a foul on the goalkeeper. Has the referee not seen it yet? Okay, the keeper is up now. Fatau was looking for the space. Niyama is still in there. Ajete gets on it. Suleiman. Good play. Gets in on it. What can he do with the Niyama? Release the ball. Two shots. And that could have been dangerous. Where Ajete now is playing. Oh my God. What confidence. Yeah.
1: Raza, you could see that Ghana manan wunenyu abra kakra, especially going forward. So you can see that even the defenders want to help with the attacking, you know, kind of style. This has been the behavior of Ghana since.
0: Yeah.
1: Anytime that they are down, they try to do something the last minute. And that time in China, we go and maybe. And right now, Ghana and a world per draw. A whole Ghana world per draw. But since it's not 90 minutes yet, we can't still conclude. We are hoping that it will be some 4-3 against the Gambians.
0: 13 more minutes for Ghana to score twice. Possibly. We'll see how that pans out. The goalkeeper is already down. Like a sponge, he can sap some of the time as much as he can. Okreku, not in the best of feelings at the moment.

0: And is that a corner kick? Throw in, affected by Gideon Bensa. Long one in, players brought down, referee says nothing. Benjamin, Gideon Asare, Mensa, I beg your pardon. Could not find a connection. They come through again. Meanwhile, the Gambians are waiting patiently to make a substitution. They want to bring on Bojan. Control. Loose. Heads up. Loose ball. Gideon Mensa, where will he go? Goes on to the goalkeeper. Almost placing it behind him. Suleimana in with the ball. Fatal. Ball in. Chester turns. Nyama should have done better. Benjamin Tete probably should have gone for it when he had it. But he found a good pass as well. And Nyama, the onus lied on him to do better with that ball, but he blasted it. Sideways, yards off the post, he did. 80 minutes played, and it's still Ghana 2, Gambia 3. 10 more minutes to be played with additional time. The Black Stars come through again. Can they find a pass? Short of it. A little short of a pass. Throw in quickly affected. Where will they go? Nowhere to go. Go back in there. Fatah Usaku, beautifully down on the wings. Can he do that again? Too much on the pace. Referee, sir. It's a corner kick. Quickly affected a little too low than usual. Corner kick once again. The Gambians have a lot of big men. Again, too low. Again, first play. Sent it in. Allow it off, and it's another corner kick. Suleiman will take this time around. Hopefully, he can do better.
1: So we overhype them before.
0: Wallin! It's a hit! And it's a stop! Passing beautifully. The goal into attack again. What can I do with this one? Back on to Afena. Afena will take him to the middle. Here it come. Ball the way through. On the ball. And head goes. Oh, too much on the ball. And it's out of play. Carlos Queiroz. Don't forget he just signed a new contract for the Black Stars. It was a head indeed. Throw ineffected. Ajete has it. On to Gideon Mensa. Forward they go. Suleimana will take it back to Ajete. Jerome to Ajete. Yerenchi. Back to Ajete. Ball was meant for Jerome, but got it in. Here we come. Long surging ball. In there, good play. He has control after that. Leaves it on for Suleimana. What will he do with it? British man. Find a cross low. Walk right out. Quickly thrown. Suleiman turns beautifully. Takes it. How has Suleiman been on the bench for this long? But he comes in. He's doing what he can do. What can he lay a pass? Trickery. But a trickery has been spotted. He goes back, Ajete. Ajete finds Asare. Jerome. Ajete goes long. And he goes. Control. Afena. Blasted. Way over the post. It was a kick only. That rugby will be proud of. Way over the bar. Five more minutes to play. Gromesa throws it at the back. Controls it and sends it into the middle. Sends it forward. The Black Stars will go. Good pass. Isaku. They come forward through it. Oh, loose ball. But he gets it himself again. Can he right the wrong? He tries it. Cutting. Good play, Bonsu. Comes in with it. Brought down and it's a free kick.

Ball in, but a little too deep. Too deep it was. As Ghana go to make it to 2027 AFCON. The question just crossed my mind. All the way to Benjamin Asare goes. Beautiful play. Playing at the back in between themselves. Super confident. Down by a goal. How lovely. Throw in for the Black Stars. They will effect it with 3 minutes more on the clock. Quickly done. What can Bonsu do? Ba Bonsu. Too much on it. He gets it. And it's a goal kick, says the referee. What a show of sportsmanship by the Black Stars. You are beating us at our home grounds, but we are not angry. We are comfortable. This is sports. Show of sportsmanship by the Black Stars so far. Young Kodoboko. Gideon Mensah finds it. Barbonsu finds Gideon. Gideon was sending in, blocked off. Headed on Afena. On to Bonsu. Bonsu back to Gideon. Gideon. He attempted, he thought of a cross, but he didn't go for it. But that could have been good. He finds space and turns. No one is space for it. Don't play it. Pass. Jerome comes victorious. Gideon will find the ball in. Get him to fight it. Connects, longs it. Clears out. Benjamin loves to link up. He likes to play as an SS than probably a lone striker. Balls, I expect a striker to go for it. He likes to lay a pass. 29-year-old Benjamin Tete. Across by Bonsuba. Out it goes. 8 to 9 minute play. They come through again. Loose ball. Play up, says the referee. Intercepted. Build up play. Yurenchi, what will he do with this ball? What will Yurenchi do with it? He goes back. Suleimana. On to Bonsu. Bonsuba across it. And it's a corner kick. Effected already. Gideon Mensah blocked off by the first man. It's a head injury. No, referee says play on. Isn't the player holding his head though? Can see the drones on the Ghana showing their gadgets. Drones flying. What can they do with this ball? Clip it in. Short pass. Space. Hit and blocked off. Chested in. Loose ball at the back. And the Gambians packed in and come through. The rushing. Good play. 90 minutes up, 5 minutes added on. Yurenchi is tired. It is Gambia 4, Ghana 2.
There seems to be a lot of supporters of Gambia on the field. I am not surprised. I am not surprised why there are a lot of Gambian supporters on the field. If you didn't know, it is Gambia that Ghana gets cocoa from. Our salted fish. So we love Gambia. Oh, we love Gambia. It's showing on the field. Augusta with all the energy just came on. Wait. The player seemed ahead of the ball, but anyway, no VR to check this one for me. Tell us what it is.

0: There we come. Bolin, no proper connection up front. Against Gambia. I can't wait for the post-match presser. At the moment, that will be more important to me than the rest of the 3 minutes left. The post-match presser. Well, some results are making some others laughing here. In your new menu, about new menu, I mean Ghana, Nigeria. Referees walk off. I share what a penalty that board is. Ghanaians were shouting for a handball. Referees won't call and you go ask for. And the ball is out, cleared, clean, and they come again. Ajete gets it, wonderfully got him back. Where will he go? Play in the middle, he does. Get it on once again. Here they come through, nicely done. And like I said, that's what I'm loving so much. I mean, what proper show of sportsmanship. To come to my backyard, beat me 4-2, and I'm not angry. I'm taking it easy. Proper show of sportsmanship by the Black Stars. Take it easy. Gently. Strolling the ball casually. In and out. Good run of play. Ball is out of touch. Ghana 4. Hey, Kose. That would have been the wish. It is Ghana 2, Gambia 4. In real life, it wouldn't have meant to be. You see this, it would have been a nightmare. But this is the reality for the Black Stars. It is Ghana 2, Gambia 4. Of all the referee tried to balance the sheet, it wasn't meant to be. Carlos Queiroz. Otuado is sipping on some coffee at the moment. Analyzing the game in his head. Henry.
1: A very big blow for Ghana. Very disastrous.

0: out of the blues, wetumi boy see won echi. And this time around, it was left with some few players, including the goalkeeper. And goal now, what they say, Benjamin Asare, no. I don't see any of the goals that is his fault, because as a keeper, let's say situations be the mobile, you don't have anything to do than to do your best. And see, I think that for the goalkeeping side, it was okay. And once again, I'll commend Ibrahim Sulemana.
1: Yeah.
0: The guy who was thrown in for Sibo, because it's Sibo.
1: Yeah.
0: I think that going into our next game, we have to see him more. We have to see him playing that role more, because he was advancing our attack. He was making sure he was controlling the ball, controlling the game, and making some direct passes up and down. And it was good. It was good for me. But at the end of the day, results in the end.
1: Yeah, sure.
0: And we couldn't get it. Thumbs up to Afena once again. And I'm sure that Carlos Cruz Dancaso not in one. I said it. He's supposed to even resign after this game. He's supposed to send in his resignation letter. Like, Nankasa should not call. Because this is not the time to come and give up excuses. And GFA Nankasa should not show who go laugh and then or say. So if you are calling players and you think that you must have a hand in it, Osawara Nankasa, this is the Ghana team we have. And it is running through all our, what do you call it? Different, sections of football. And we are seeing the depletion. We've seen the declination since 2015. Yeko finals with Ivory Coast, down 2017, semi-finals, quarter-finals, round of 16, group stages. And right now, we are at a point that we cannot even qualify. Which means that we have 2-0.
1: Yeah.
0: So it is very, very bad. It is very, very bad.
1: Okay. Let's wrap it up here, but we allow this caller come through. It didn't allow the full lines. Hello, good evening.
2: Good evening.
1: Your name, where are you calling us from?
2: This is Mr. Speaker, calling from
1: Abogidim. All right, Mr. Speaker, let's hear you.
2: Yeah. As the slogan goes, it's even said that. But I told Ghana that we can't beat Gambia over here. Because I know their team. They are very, very compact and then physical and everything. And they warn us that they are going to score. So our coach should even take some notes from that their distance, their prediction and everything that they said. I don't know what is exactly wrong with Kit Okeku resign as GSA boss. He is the mastermind about the selection and everything that is going on. We can't qualify. For this game we lost, we can't qualify to the next Africa Cup of Nations. We cannot.
1: Okay.
2: We can't even beat Somalia at their home ground. I'm telling you the truth. This thing, we can't beat. Oh, yes.
1: We can't beat Somalia.
2: We can't beat Somalia. I'm betting you that they'll come to your studio and watch it with you. I am telling you, we can't beat Somalia.
1: Okay.
2: Have a good day.
1: Thank you very much for coming through. That is Speaker, Mr. Speaker from Aboyunum. So at the moment, Gambia have won 2. So they top the group with 6 points. Ivory Coast comes in second. Oh, they play Somalia. Results of one Kenchewa. And then Ghana played 2 already and are lying bottom at the moment with -4 out of 2 games. We play Somalia next, and then the rest are all return legs as well. Ivory Coast in Ghana, Gambia away, and then Somalia as well. I mean, if you should win all the other 4 matches left. Anyway, Odinyasu, Sammy, a minute, let's just wrap things up.
3: Yeah. I think the Ghana team, they are only lucky because the group they find themselves right now, they are only 2 teams that will be qualifying. So imagine it was like the group L that you could find Nigeria, like Tanzania, then they will be fine 1 team. Because looking at the way this Gambia team played today, I'm so impressed with tactically the way they approach the Ghana team, the way they compose themselves. When they are defending, they defended very well. When they are attacking, they also attacked very well. And you could see some of the silly mistakes that the Black Star team did today, as for twice from Gideon Mensah, which again the Cote d'Ivoire game, we sat here, we gave him his flower, we praised him that he did very well against the Ivorian team. But coming today, we're expecting more from Gideon Mensah, but he didn't give us that tonight.

0: it, and it's a disappointing result for the Ghanaian fraternity as a whole. And I think the GFA needs to look at this team very well, because there's a whole lot happening in this Black Star team that we feel like we are still the Black Star of Steven Appiah and Asamoah Gyan, then times, you know. So we are not there anymore. This is a new generation, this is a new crop of player. So the consistencies of the collab should be there. The way we play, we should have an identity, because right now I don't know what kind of football we are playing in this country. I don't know exactly what we are doing. So the identity of this, the Black Star should be known, because honestly speaking, the performance today was quite okay based on the individual player, the brilliance of the players. But when it comes to the system, the style of play we want to play, we have not yet seen that yet from the Black Star, Raza.
1: Okay, so Mozambique 4, Sudan 1, South Sudan 0, Egypt 5, Madagascar 1, Tanzania 1, Cape Verde 1, Rwanda 2, Ghana 2, Gambia 4, Guinea-Bissau 3, Nigeria 0. Hey, Alet. Alet, come on, also, man. 3-0, they were beaten. Uganda 1, Libya 0, Zambia 1, Togo 0. That game is still ongoing, though. All the other games are finished, except for other games that are happening on the foreign front as well. Told you earlier that a big game like Spain against Croatia is coming up. Czech Republic against England is also happening at 6:45. Take note of that and get yourself ready for that. And that's it. Till we get to meet again, ladies and gentlemen. Next time, adios, mi amigos.
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way, no be talent. 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

I know they like the place. Dubai don't know the high, I know they like the place. The only high be skydive, which can high be this. High be skydive, which can high be this. High be this. High be this. High be skydive, which can high be this. High be skydive, which can high be this.

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0: Two helpless turntables are about to get the beating of their lives. 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
2: If you understand.

0: Definitely a piece on by Rihanna Fenty with Emergency Room. But quite on the contrary, you are actually finding yourself in a room that is filled with excitement, filled with a lot of information. All coming right up to you. Yes, all coming right up to you with so much ease. Ladies and gentlemen, allow me to welcome you to yet another fascinatingly thrilling edition of the Night Cruise. My name is MC Kendrick, and I'm doing this together with DJ Omar. Ladies and gentlemen, Ebusiafo, Otenden, Otenden, Otenden. And I know so well that if you are a huge fan of the senior national team, the Black Stars, a bubble up rough. Yes, you can eat a quite fancy. A bubble up rough. The question would be how? Like how? A whole Gambia 4-2. Come on, Black Stars. Come on. Hey, Razzy. Football, be away with you now. Anyways, ladies and gentlemen, this very conversation is pretty much in the trends. I will definitely be helping you to, you know, get more sense of this very, you know, embarrassing scoreline between Black Stars of Ghana and the Gambia. Plus, other equally trending stories all set to unfold on this very show this beautiful Tuesday evening. Yeah, yeah, yeah. Anyways, folks, it's 34 minutes after the hour of 8 here in the studios of TW Radio 88.9. Don't forget, we are journeying up until the top of the hour, 11 p.m. That's where we get to draw the curtains down to tonight's edition of the Night Cruise. But until then, let us have a great time together. But fundamentally, what are we looking at this evening? Yeah, Eban Komon Yerzi, Eban Tolin Yerzi, Eban Komon. But don't forget, a bit later on the show as well, I will be playing to you four songs from the camp of one artist. That is by way of Foreplay. And also, what are you looking forward to? All that and equally important things set to unfold on the Night Cruise this evening. Ladies and gentlemen, I'm ready. I believe you are ready as well. And then and come on, me put it up now, yes, and then I'm also so papa. And then I'm also so papa. On another day, if you get your father arrested for being an armed robber, have you done a good thing or you've done a bad thing? Over Paul. Oh. I transit my query. I am 1 hour putting in brain hour balance. Maybe you all know. Let me be said that. Say, report over partner watching now. I as papa and I as one. Simple and tutia. A report of a papa, I mean, a report of a papa, please, there, papa, or an answer, or an answer, or an answer, or an answer. No, catch up, papa. Maybe said that. As you know, I as papa and I as one. ABC for God and country. Get onto the show and let's get talking. 0202 085 888. How about the man? Well, I be someone who has papa and eyes. That's the conversation that we have in this evening on the show. So hop on the show and let's get talking. Ladies and gentlemen, maybe it will be I just give us a call online in here, 0202 085 888. I had a papa and I had a bun. I report to papa that he be an answer. He's an armed robber. Then we said they had a cry and actually I had a papa and I had a bun. 0202 085 888. Yes, you reported to your dad to the police that he's an armed robber. And I'm asking, is your dad... Okay, let me get this first caller. Hello?
1: Yeah, sir.
0: Hello, good evening, sir.
1: Yeah, good evening, sir.
0: I'm Pocho for the Kesafin.
1: You want a couple?
0: Okay, Kesafin.
1: No, salt pond.
0: Salt pond, okay. Question in agenda then. Over pan sa ho no. I report papa. I come up please the oh so so and so no abapa papa. I as a pan, I as one. Oh, I know son and back I got you breakfast on woo. Wouldn't you think about it? Missing day one. Can you hear me? Oh, unfortunately, I've lost that call on the line. You can also hop onto the show and let's get talking. You reported your dad to the police that your dad is an armor, but the question is, have you done a good thing or you've done a bad thing? I report to the police. My wife found it. Oh, I be honest. I don't know you. I be so you. Say be what you be. Then be say ma. As I hear no, I should ask Papa and I as born. I paid the last call and asked him okay. And also, but report to then be send there. Na report na the next day no ebodwe no kwana ebehwe na unsabako anu because we pay our budget ebaka go just one way na call report ni so I fun ntia eyes papa na eyes born 0202085888 0202085888 sir report papa my please there oh papa oh yeah I'm rubber na please so wo pa wo papa wo fia eh wo for wo fia na be so that eyes papa na eyes born. What do you make of this? Get on to the show. Let's get talking. DJ Omar, what do you make of this? I as a pan, I as a bun. And you also have a carry for God and country. As a imagine then. 0202085888. Yes, you are listening to the Night Cruise. And we up until the top of the hour 11. I as a pan, I as a bun. For reporting your dad for him to be picked up by the police. For him being an arm robber. I had papa now, I had a bond. So unfortunately, get into the show again. 0202085888. 0202085888. I had papa and I had a bond for reporting your dad to the police there. Oh, are you we? Police for Abafano. I had papa and I had a bond.

0: Hello.
1: Hello.
0: Yeah, good evening, sir. Pocho, Otsundan, Kasafi.
1: My name is Ampocho. I'm calling from Ogbaku.
0: Okay. What do you make of the conversation that turned? You reported that to the police for him to be picked up for being an armed robber. Have you done a good thing or you've done a bad thing?
1: Yeah, if I have concrete proof that my dad is an armed robber, I report him to the police.
0: You report him to the police?
1: Yeah, who is an armed robber?
0: Hey.
1: You know, it's not just the chief. Armed robbers are people who rob violently. They either have guns or cutlasses.
0: Mm-hmm.
1: They wound in one case. You know? So, attacking is dangerous
0: but,
1: to the society.
0: I see. But have you also given a thought on where you'll be getting your food from the next day? How you'll be feeding for yourself? Yeah, who'll be providing for you? Have you also think about it? God will provide. Wow.
1: Yeah.
0: Wow. Really interesting there. Mm.
1: Yeah.
0: Thank you so much, sir, for letting us know what you make of it. Thank you. Mm. Okay, ladies and gentlemen. I'm also saying the hey. That's basically what he also makes of the conversation at hand. He will gladly report his dad to the police for his dad to be picked up. Well, according to him, he wouldn't be bothered. Definitely, God will look after him. Yeah, a reporter, Papa, Zuma police there. Oh, Papa, oh, you be. There, be said there. I end up no, I'm before Papa Corner. I had Papa and I had one. In your hand, definitely, baby, all show now, so now I could report my friend. In the bed, in the say, I had Papa and I had one. That's the question that we asked in the show 0202 085 888. Anyways, ladies and gentlemen, exactly 50 minutes more to the top of the hour, 9 p.m. here in the studios of TW Radio 88.9. We get to hit on the music spree and make sure that we get you well taken care of with a barrage of songs by the kindness courtesy of the fingers of DJ Omar. Stay here with us. We will be right back.

Gentleman, my dear Cape Coasters, if you just tuned into the frequency or if you've been putting up with us from 8 up until now, I believe we are definitely making your evening. Yeah, from Gangnam Style to all those blasting tunes from the world of Sekom Sikeni and these songs as well, you know. Yeah, and also all that, it's been making your evening quite a worthwhile. Folks, my name is MC Kendrick, and of course, you've been listening to The Night Cruise. And I've been doing this together with DJ Omar. I've been responsible for all of those songs I've been listening to on the frequency. Well, how are we panning into stories which are in the trends? Well, inevitably, the sound of you know, as far as the Black Stars' performance this evening against the Gambia are concerned, you know, it's actually getting a lot of people talking. Yeah, really. Yeah, it's really getting people talking. So what you need to know really is earlier we were all of the knowing that there was a scheduled match between the Black Stars of Ghana and their Moroccan counterpart. This very match in question was scheduled to come off on the 4th of October, which is a couple of days away from today. Today is the last day of this very month, so God willing, tomorrow we get to see the light of a new day, which will be the new month tomorrow, of course. So what news coming in indicates that they've actually cancelled this international friendly between Morocco and Ghana. Well, you don't need to be told, really. It all comes on the back of the abysmal or the shambolic performance of the senior national team, the Black Stars, which has clearly culminated into this very developing story coming through that the scheduled friendly match between these two sides, unfortunately, wouldn't be coming off again. See, why can't one friendly? Of course, So that is, and also regarding the previous match that we played against the Ivory Coast as well, we were defeated by 2-0. So it's two straight losses, 2-0 and 4-2. And right after the match, really, they had a post-match conference. It looks like all is not well with the questions that was posed at the, you know, Black Stars coach, you know, Carlos Queiroz, you know, where people asking, you know, him to resign honorably. And really interesting questions there, really. Really interesting questions. So, folks, that's a bit of some latest or breaking news coming in from the Moroccan Football Federation, calling its cancellation with respect to their international friendly between the national, that is the senior national team of the Black, yeah, that's the Black Stars, yeah, the senior national team of the country, and that's the Black Stars. So, away from the Black Stars quarters, let's talk about Ken Sack. It looks like he is thanking the president, His Excellency John Dramani Mahama. It all comes on the back of the president has, you know, been outside the country for a couple of days now, respect to his tour, outside the country, United States specifically, in the UK, beg your pardon. But it looks like he actually had an interview where he actually had to bring to light as far as the agreement that was expected to have ensued between the government of Ghana and that of the United States regarding health document, really. So what you need to know is that the president in an interview described the proposed health compact from the United States of America as very humiliating.

to the country because the U.S. requested access to Ghana's health data or records, among others. And I quote here for you, the compact was brought to cabinet and we flagged several things. These were the words of the president. We flagged several things in the compact. One, it says that we shall give the United States our pathogen profile. They also say we should give our medical records. I mean, who takes another country's medical records? And this very statement that was disclosed by the president has actually gotten a lot of people reacting to it. And also, with Sarkodie thanking the president for what he did. And I quote, "Thank you, Mr. President. Hopefully one day we gain back the full respect deserved," Sarkodie said in his post. So that is basically the reason why Sarkodie's name is in the trend on the back of him appreciating the president for not giving into this, this request by the U.S. government. So that's it. And away from this particular story as well, let's talk about Pete Adoti. What you need to know is that he is in the country. Yes, the Nollywood legend is in the country. And I tell you what, well, he has actually expressed his desire to pay a visit to the grave of Ghana's late former president, Jerry John Rawlings, in order to pay his respects during... He actually made this particular statement during his, current stay in that country. He said this when he was caught up with one Nigerian blogger, and he actually had one or two conversations to divulge in, and he made mention of that. Aside that as well, he also recounted that he would love to pay a visit to Moesha Budong, and also did mention the name of another Ghanaian actor, Emmanuel Ama, popularly known as Slow. What he was saying was, he was actually, letting me understand that per the conversation that he actually had with him for the last time, he was saying that he was not too well. So he would love to pay him a visit, and also pay a visit to, as I said, Moesha Budong as well. So basically, that is some stories and making headlines as far as the trends are concerned. To quote what he said, there is another actor of mine, a friend of mine, who is called Emmanuel Ama. He has been sick for a long time. I want to also go and see him. And also Moesha Budong, she played my wife in a production in Ghana here, he said. So what you need to know is that Nigerian movie legend Pete Adoti, as I'm talking to you, he is in the country Ghana. Bringing us exactly 10 minutes after the hour of 10, ladies and gentlemen, that's my way of stories which are in the trends. How about we getting back into music sheets? And I do know that 20 minutes from now, I will be back to walk you through with four songs from the camp of one artist. That's by way of foreplay. In the meantime, let's get these songs. Yes, let's get these songs back to back.

Hey, you're the film with the phone. I want to blaze on the beach. Hey, you're the beach. Listen, I can't cook it. I'm not moving in the agent. Can't just snip it. Hey, you're the seller.

Delano, Nanso, my Yama Dena Shimano, Kanzo, Ameno, Pina Calado, Kahum, and Yama Pina Kawano, Pamdo, one of them Horno, Yamanoa Hong Kong, Shay, Eat Wolf and Chrono.

Wake up, it's morning. What's up? You chop? Daybreak. 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

0: friend, and I'm texting
1: DJ
0: Omar.
1: Oh, my
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0: lot of people with this one at the background that Djibouti. That's how he calls it. Bringing us to half past the hour of 10 here in the studios of TW Radio 88.9. Ladies and gentlemen, allow me to welcome you back and also to appreciate you for staying with us from 8 up until this very moment. Well, evidently, it's that time of the show where we get to situate properly into the world of one artist, where we get to bring you up to speed to his or her world. And right after that, we get to listen to four songs from his or her camp. Well, we are heading all the way to Sekedi Takwari and talk about Jason Gazy, born on the 13th of February in the year 1989. Well, he is known to you as Papi Kojo. Yeah, what you need to know is that, well, he is a Ghanaian hip-hop and a hip-life recording artist from Takoradi. He is really well-known for his hit single, Rilano. Rilano. What a bit about his early life is that Jason Gazy, he did attend Reid International School up until the year 2004. Then he went to Italy to be with his mother. And what you also need to know is that he actually showed interests and love for music at an early age. He took part in locally organized rap shows where he found himself, tilting towards Lycan, Obrafo, Tic Tac, Ridge Rack Stone, and Lord King as well. His biggest musical influences are Obrafo, The Shady Aftermath Camp, and Michael Jackson. After leaving Ghana for Italy in the year 2004, his love for rap music grew even greater. He began covering popular songs and posting them on his YouTube channel. Around the same time, he began recording his own material with Italian and Ghanaian music producers. This created some buzz for the young rapper. He grew in popularity in the latter part of the year 2014 when he collaborated on a smash hit record with Ghanaian superstar Joy B. Papi then followed with his first official single, Rilano, also featuring Joy B. He went to South Africa with Joy B to perform at the Big Brother finale. He was nominated 3 times at the 2015 Ghana Music Awards and won an award for the Hip Hop Song of the Year. He has also been nominated for the Best Newcomer in Africa at the AFRIMA Award as well. He has released 3 singles since Late Too Raw, Deja Vu with the Jiggy, and 2021 on March 12th, Papi debuted his studio album Lagos 2. Was released. The albums featured various international and local artists, including Sarkodie Medical, Famie, Kwame Eugene, Fino, Kofi Kenata, Kwesi Arthur, and Busi Swa as well. Well, what you also need to know is that in the year 2015, Papi Kojo picked up the Hip Hop Song of the Year, Rilano, talking about that very category. Yes, he won that. And in the year 2021 as well, Thomas Pompeo Yell Remix won the International Collaboration of the Year as well in the year 2021. And AFRIMA Awards in the year 2015, Papi Kojo picked up the newcomer. He was actually nominated, really. In the year 2017 as well, Papi Kojo, Best Photography, he won in that category with respect to the MTN Foresight Music Awards. So that's briefly what you need to know about Papi Kojo. How about we delving straight into his world now and get ourselves furnished with 4 songs from his camp, starting out with this very one, titled as Rilano, having on board Joey B.
1: Rilano.

0: nyame bra me bra me bra me bra me bra
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0: And this one was heavily cooked by Kuvi, bringing us exactly 10 more minutes for Ask the Food happenings on the show this very evening. Let me quickly walk you through all the four songs that I did listen to from the camp of artists, birth named again as Jason Gazy, a.k.a. Papi Kojo. First one was Rilano, and followed up by Van Damme. I also did listen to Nyame Bra and this very one at the background there with the title Binyin Awa. Family, we've got to go. Thank you so much for putting up with us from 8 up until now. But just know that God willing, tomorrow we will be coming through between the hours of 9:30 to the top of the hour 11, because I believe you do know on Wednesdays we do make a quick stopover with the church. And right after that, we get to get hold of the baton and we get to move off from 9:30 to the top of the hour 11. Until then, you have yourself an amazing night. But don't forget to connect with me on all the socials. My handle is MC_Kendrick. So feel free to connect with me. Whatever occasion that you're looking forward to putting together, I'm looking forward to coming through to put that huge smile up on your face, because you do deserve that. And so is that of your guest as well. So get in touch. I'll be looking forward to hearing from you. In the meantime, let us get back into music spree. So we do have calculatively like 9 more minutes to go. Let me leave you in the hands of DJ Omar.
1: Omar,
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I'm raising the newbies, extending the family. Nephew and moonies, I study my reflection. Not the same person I was while in uni. Well, if you knew me, you gonna know, say same tune, more loony. Funny as Mooney, rich as Clooney. Or at